How old was I when I first seen old Rivers? I can't remember when he wandered around. Well, that old fella did a heap of work. Spent his whole life walking plowed ground. He had a one-room shack not far from us, and, well, we was about as poor as him. He had one old mule he called Midnight, and I trailed along after them. He used to plow them rows straight and deep, and I'd come along there behind, busting up clods with my own bare feet. Old Rivers was a friend of mine. The sun would get high and that mule would work, and old Rivers would finally say, "Whoa." He'd wipe his brow and lean back in the reins and talk about a place he's gonna go. He'd say, "One of these days, I'm gonna climb that mountain, walk up there among them clouds where the cotton's high and the corn's a-growing and they ain't no fields to plow." I got a letter today from the folks back home, and they're all fine, crops is dry. Down near them in, Mom said, "Son, you know old Rivers died. Sitting here now in this new plowed earth, trying to find me a little shade. With the sun beating down across the fields I see, that mule, old Rivers, and me. Now one of these days, I'm gonna climb that mountain, walk up there among them clouds, where the cotton's high and the corn's a-growing, and there ain't no fields to plow. With the sun beating down across the fields I see, that mule, old Rivers, and me.

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Hello there, everybody. Fan Zaremba, host of the Charter Flight, which can be heard on the Phoenix Radio, 6 p.m. in the UK, 1 p.m. here in the East Coast of the United States. 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

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Don't be late.

soundtrack tape. You know the band performs in the nude. He said, uh-uh, don't come.

Hello, everyone. It's Thad Zaremba. I'm the host of Standard Time, which is heard right here on the Phoenix Radio, Thursdays, 6 p.m. in the U.K. That's 1 o'clock in the afternoon here in the East Coast of the United States. 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

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Don't be late.

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We'll have some wonderful music for you over the 3 hours, including several features, the Motown Magic Spot, Nice and Easy, and Mrs. Chicken will be here in the second hour of the show. And we will also have a Star of the Week in each and every show. So why don't you join me every Monday morning right here on Phoenix Radio.

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As well as a show theme and other recurring features like the comparison cover and Beat the Record, you'll hear some great golden oldies from the likes of the Beatles, the Beach Boys, Len Barry, and many more. 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Don't be late.

Hello, this is Terry Fosworth, and I just dropped in to tell you about a show that you can hear on Phoenix Radio every Tuesday, Wednesday, Thursday and Friday from 10 a.m. UK. That's 5 on the east coast of the States. The show's called The Selection, and it's presented by both myself and Sue Morgan. Sue will be here on Tuesdays and Thursdays, myself on Wednesdays and Fridays. And we'll both have a rich mix of music and features to keep you entertained across the morning. In the first hour, we'll have a top 10 at 10. Could be from either side of the pond. It will be from this time back then. Can you work out where then is? In the second hour of the show, amongst other things, we'll have 3 gentle songs in the coffee break. And the third hour, well, that's all down to you and the songs you fancy listening to. The Selection, Tuesday through Friday from 10 to 1 in the UK, 5 to 8 on the east coast of the States. We'd love to see you.

Hello everybody, I'm Amanda and I'm here to tell you about Amanda's Monday Mashup. If you like a variety of music from the past few decades, then this is the show for you. As well as taking all of your requests, I'll be playing today's top tunes and all the classic pop and dance hits from the 80s and the 90s. There may also sometimes be a mashup or a mega mix, or maybe some songs in other languages too. So, tune into Amanda's Monday Mashup. Every Monday from 8 to 10pm UK time, that's 3 to 5pm US Eastern, on Phoenix Radio.

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1: FIFA says Gianni Infantino has their full support after a crisis meeting in Morocco. The president of the football governing body has faced calls to step down after controversial plans to sell stakes in a company to run the World Cup to private investors. It was rejected by three confederations, with UEFA saying they'd lost confidence in Mr. Infantino. A professor at the centre of a plagiarism row has quit after an investigation was launched. Lucy Gormley has more.
2: Professor Jason Arday taught sociology of education at Cambridge University, but media reports allege he plagiarised his PhD thesis and other research, sparking an investigation. Further questions were also asked in the press about the truth of other claims, including saying that he ran 600 miles in 6 days. In a letter addressed to colleagues, Professor Arday says the only way to bring this chapter to an end is to walk away.
1: The man accused of killing a Scottish aid worker in Greece is expected to return to court today. A 26-year-old Afghan national is accused of murdering 38-year-old Elizabeth Jane Ross and disposing of her body in a suitcase later found in a derelict building. He's admitted to moving the body, but not the murder. Government-backed amnesty bins set up to reduce knife crime have seen almost 15,000 weapons being surrendered. Patrick Green from anti-knife crime charity the Benk & Seller Trust says this is a step in the right direction.
3: There's still a long way to go. These figures are still far too high. But it shows that, you know, tackling knife crime over a broad number of issues is more likely to bring results than focusing just in one particular area.
1: The government's announced a change to mental health services in what's been dubbed the biggest redesign in a generation. A raft of new mental health centres are to open in libraries, banks and other high street locations across England to get people support earlier, closer to home. They'll be offering walk-in support where people can attend without being referred. And Oscar-winning actress Brenda Flicker's funeral will be held in Dublin today. The 81-year-old died last month. She won Best Supporting Actress for her role in 1989's My Left Foot and was also known for Home Alone 2. That's the latest from Radio News Hub. I'm Frankie Hersine.
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6: Phoenix weather.
1: Sunny spells with scattered showers beginning to fade by the afternoon, but a few continuing across the northwest. Less windy than yesterday and still cool, but warm in the sun with a high of 23 degrees Celsius.
0: Good morning. Cara's here to ease you gently into the day with great music, good company, and a calm, cozy start while the rest of the world is still waking up.

Very good morning. Well, that was Bon Jovi and Living on a Prayer. 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Sorry, the pause there was to allow mouth to catch up with brain, because it just wasn't. Coming up, all the usual features. The last minute snuggle. Feel good flashback. And the bounce out of bed are probably the ones you need to be concerned with for the next hour. What else have I got to tell you? Not a lot, I don't think. Good morning to Terry, that's what I'll say. And good morning to Carol and Alex Shannon as well. Always good to have you here. Shall we get back on with the music then? It's this one. Of course, this one being Queen, and we will rock you.

blowing the cobwebs away at 7:15 with Free All Right Now and Queen We Will Rock You. Fun on the way, as is Leo Sayer.

fun. We are young. Good morning, Coral. Good morning, Elvin. It's lovely to have you tuned in. Thank you very much. If anybody wants to send a text to the studio, the numbers are on the website. Please start your message, though, with the word Phoenix and put your name on it somewhere. If you don't put your name on it, I won't have a clue who you are. No, that's not licensed to say anything you like. Just behave yourselves. I know you lot. You're naughty, that's what. Leo say then, how much love, heading towards the last minute snuggle. You know, just those few minutes when you can snuggle up under the duvet and not have to worry about what's happening this Thursday.

0: The burning question. Leo Sayer, how much love? Nah, keep it to yourself. You won't get your heart broken that way, Leo. Coming up then, Odyssey and Billy Joel.
1: No one has more fun on the radio than

0: FIFA says Gianni Infantino has their full support after a crisis meeting in Morocco. It's after his controversial plans to sell stakes in a company to run the World Cup, which was rejected by three confederations. The man accused of killing a Scottish aid worker in Greece is expected to return to court today. The 26-year-old Afghan national is accused of murdering 38-year-old Elizabeth Jane Ross and disposing of her body in a suitcase. He's admitted to moving the body, but not the murder. Government-backed amnesty bins set up to reduce knife crime have seen almost 15,000 weapons being surrendered. Patrick Green is from the anti-knife crime charity, the Ben Kinsella Trust.
1: There's still a long way to go. These figures are still far too high, but it shows that, you know, tackling knife crime over a broad number of issues is more likely to bring results than focusing just in one particular area.
0: And the government's announced a change to mental health services in what's been dubbed the biggest redesign in a generation. A raft of new mental health centres are to open in libraries, banks and other high street locations across England to get people support earlier, closer to home. From Radio News Hub, I'm Frankie Hairsign.
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4: Phoenix. Weather.
0: Sunny spells with scattered showers beginning to fade by the afternoon, but a few continuing across the northwest. Less windy than yesterday and still cool, but warm in the sun with a high of 23 degrees Celsius.

0: afternoons, Monday through Thursday, here at Phoenix Radio, are filled with a delightful mix of music, features, and presenters. Rhonda, Herbie, and Rob will be your hosts. They'll bring you some number ones, some gentle tunes, and some musical memories to help you through 3 hours from 1 to 4 p.m. UK time. That's 8 to 11 a.m. US Eastern time. Good morning, Steve Dryden.
1: Wake up and turn her on. It's Cara in the morning.

23 minutes to 8. Good morning, Coral. Good morning, Elveen. Lovely to have you here. Thank you for your telegram message. That was Aretha Franklin and Respect. This is Bruce Springsteen, The Streets of Philadelphia.

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0: 7 o'clock, around the world in first class with Josie Gibson on 5. 7:30, EastEnders BBC One and Tom Kerridge cooks Italy on ITV One. 8 o'clock, Fake or Fortune, BBC One. Digging for Britain, BBC Two, Emmerdale, ITV One. Renovation Rescue on Channel 4 and Cornwall, A Year by the Sea on 5. Coronation Street is on 8 at 8:30, and Who Do You Think You Are on BBC One is at 9. The Devil in the Family, The Fall of Ruby Frank, BBC Two, and The Chase Around the World on ITV One. Murder Case, The Digital Detectives on Channel 4, and Benidorm is Murder on 5. Lots of murder shows on, isn't there? Inside Number 9, BBC Two at 10. The Body Detectives on Channel 4 at 10, and there's another one. Oh, and Killer at the Crime Scene on 5. Are we a morbid lot or something? What's going on with all these murder things? Flashback, feel good flashback on the way.

For those of you who work and are able to use a cycle, as in a bicycle, happy cycle to work day. Don't look at the radio like that. It's not my fault. I don't invent them, do I? It's 11 minutes to 8, so if you're getting on your bike, you best do it now so you're not late. This is Hot Chocolate, Girl Crazy. You're listening to Phoenix Radio. Cara in the morning here with you till 10, followed by Sue.

Hot chocolate and girl crazy. Coming up, I have lost my place, so I can't tell you. It's one of those days. Yes, I know, it's always one of those days. I get it. All right. The Rubettes and Sugar Baby Love, followed by our Bounce Out of Bed song today.

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1: Gianni Infantino will remain the president of FIFA after the football governing body gave him their full support following a crisis meeting in Morocco. Mr. Infantino faced criticism for his plans to sell stakes in a company to run the World Cup to private investors. The plans were rejected by three confederations. A University of Cambridge professor at the centre of a plagiarism row has resigned, Lucy Gorman-Lee reports.
2: Jason Arday is a professor of sociology of education and became Cambridge's youngest black professor in 2023. Now he's left his position after being placed under investigation following media reports alleging he plagiarised his PhD thesis and other research. In a letter addressed to colleagues, Professor Arday says the only way to bring this chapter to an end is to walk away.
1: Investigations continue into a stabbing at Covent Garden described as an isolated mental health attack. Four people were injured. Two of them are being treated for non-life-threatening injuries in hospital. A 47-year-old woman was arrested on suspicion of possession of an offensive weapon and assault. Conservative leader Kemi Badenoch's under fire over her decision to appoint a man previously jailed for anti-Semitism as a party advisor. Joshua Bonehill Payne withdrew his candidacy in a local council election next year, but Ms. Badenoch says she's glad he'll still work with the party. He was convicted of racially aggravated harassment of Labour peer Luciana Berger in 2016. Over 15,000 weapons have been handed in at amnesty bins set up by the government to tackle knife crime. Patrick Green from the anti-knife crime charity the Ben Kinsella Trust says more needs to be done to solve the complex issue.
3: We not only need strong law enforcement to take knives off the streets, we need to do more to stop it happening in the first place. Prevention and early intervention, reaching young people earlier, that's what the Ben Kinsella Trust does, helping them stay safe.
1: And Newcastle have appointed Matthias Yeisler as their new head coach after Eddie Howe stepped down. The Magpies are understood to have paid upwards of £9 million to secure his services from Saudi club Al Ahly. It means a record 9 Premier League clubs will begin the season under new managers. From Radio News Hub, I'm Frankie Hairsign.
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0: Phoenix Weather.
1: Sunny spells with scattered showers beginning to fade by the afternoon, but a few continuing across the northwest. Less windy than yesterday and still cool, but warm in the sun with a high of 23 degrees Celsius.
0: Good morning. For breakfast this morning, Cara will be dishing up a fabulous feast of fun, frivolity, first-rate music, and, if there's time, a slice of seriousness too. Remember, the show comes with a guarantee that no one has more fun on the radio in the mornings than we do.
5: 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It can be all 60s, it can be all 70s, it can be half of each. And the same goes for the 80s and 90s as well. The voting is open now, but we'll close on Monday the 24th of August at 10 a.m. UK time. The Phoenix Radio Top 100s from the 60s, 70s and the 80s and the 90s. On the air across the weekend, Saturday and Sunday, 29th and 30th of August. 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

Nazareth, My White Bicycle, Queen Bicycle, Race and Kraftwerk, Tour de France. Now, I apologise for the gap, but you can blame Terry for it, because I was going to play one song and he said, oh, can you play Nazareth and My White Bicycle? So, I swapped the songs over because I was asked to and then forgot to tick the box. So, you know, just blame Terry for messing around with the playlist. Peter Gabriel, Sledgehammer on the way, Papers after this.

0: time to take a look at what's in the papers with Cara.
1: The Daily Mirror. Help is on the way. Finally, mental health hope. The Daily Mail says, plagiarism professor resigns as Cambridge investigates. The Daily Express. Early release is a betrayal of our police officer. Sorry, of hero police officer. That's what you get for not reading properly. Metro. My lad's still serving time after phone theft in 2005. That seems a long sentence for phone theft, doesn't it? So there we are. That's your papers. Read them however you like, wherever you like, and investigate those headlines a bit more.

I swear to God every day He won't take you away. Cause without you, babe, I lose my way.

0: Gianni Infantino will remain the president of FIFA after the football governing body gave him their full support following a crisis meeting in Morocco. Mr. Infantino faced criticism for his plans to sell stakes in a company to run the World Cup to private investors. The plans were rejected by three confederations. A University of Cambridge professor at the centre of a plagiarism row has resigned, Lucy Gormley reports.
1: Jason Arday is a professor of sociology of education and became Cambridge's youngest black professor in 2023. Now he's left his position after being placed under investigation following media reports alleging he plagiarised his PhD thesis. In a letter addressed to colleagues, Professor Arday says the only way to bring this chapter to an end is to walk away.
0: Investigations continue into a stabbing at Covent Garden described as an isolated mental health attack. Four people were injured while a 47-year-old woman was arrested on suspicion of possession of an offensive weapon.

0: and assault. And Newcastle have appointed Matthias Jeisler as their new head coach. From Radio News Hub, I'm Frankie Hersine.
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2: Phoenix Weather.
0: Sunny spells with scattered showers beginning to fade by the afternoon, but a few continuing across the northwest. Less windy than yesterday and still cool, but warm in the sun with a high of 23 degrees Celsius.

0: Hello, everyone. 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
1: 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I can't stop for too long now. Only 5 minutes.
2: 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That was number one in 1961, I believe. 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I didn't think I was quite right with 61. 1962. 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Vinnie Vincent, the American musician guitarist who was briefly a member of the band Kiss, celebrates his birthday today. He's 74. And Randy DeBarge, the US musician with the band, surprisingly called DeBarge, they had a UK number four with Rhythm of the Night. He is also 68 today.

Debauch and the Rhythm of the Night. Jerry Halliwell, the red-haired Spice Girl, celebrates her birthday today. She is 54, married to the Formula One person Christian Horner. They got married in 2015. And the Spice Girls get our birthday double play today. And I'm torn on the 9:05. Should it be countries and cities, or should it be your favourite songs and smells? If you've got a preference, let me know.

The Spice Girls, When Two Become One, or Just Two Become One, and Goodbye is our Spice Girls birthday double play today. And if you like your songs a little bit slower, then why not tune in tonight from 8 o'clock while Kaz is on the radio. Hot Summer Nights is what she calls the show, and she does a damn good job of it too. In 1964, Rod Stewart made his TV debut on The Beat Room as a member of the Hoochie Coochie Man. Really? Oh dear. And then in 1965, Decca Records released the Small Faces debut single, Whatcha Gonna Do About It? Now that's the burning question, isn't it? In 1977, the Police appeared at the Red Cow in Hammersmith Road in London. Admission was 60 pence. Can you imagine getting into a gig now for 60 pence? You'd be lucky if you get any change from £160. In 1990, Ace of Base made their live debut when they played in Gothenburg, Sweden. And in 2001, Whitney Houston became one of the highest paid musicians in the world after signing a new deal with Arista Records, said to be worth more than $100 million. So there you go, that's on this day. Let's have the Small Faces and What You're Going to Do About It. And the question is, what are we going to do about the 9:05? So in the news today, there has been the best countries to retire to, the most likely cities that you're going to get your pocket picked when you visit, and the smells and music that will entice you back into high street shops. So my question to you today is, favourite songs and smells, or cities and countries, what do you think?

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1: Gianni Infantino has apologised over plans to sell stakes in a private company to run the World Cup, but he will stay on as FIFA president. Yesterday, he held a crisis meeting in Morocco where FIFA gave him his full backing, but some have raised concerns the declaration could spark open warfare in world football politics. Elsewhere, a raft of new mental health centres are set to open in libraries, banks and other high street locations across England in a set of measures announced by the Prime Minister. Holly Hughes reports.
2: Officials also announced that more people in a mental health crisis will be given specialist care in dedicated mental health emergency departments rather than waiting in busy A&Es. Andy Burnham says the new centres will be a lifeline for the thousands of people who are waiting months for help. We can expect 100 new community mental health centres and 59 dedicated mental health emergency departments that don't require referral. It's been dubbed the biggest redesign of mental health services in a generation.
1: The man accused of killing a Scottish aid worker in Greece is expected to return to court today. A 26-year-old Afghan national is accused of murdering 38-year-old Elizabeth Jane Ross and disposing of her body in a suitcase later found in a derelict building. He's admitted to moving the body, but not the murder. Conservative leader Kemi Badenoch facing backlash after appointing a man convicted of an anti-Semitic attack as a party advisor. Joshua Bonehill Payne's now stood down in a council election next year. In 2016, he was jailed for racially aggravated harassment of Labour peer Luciana Berger. Almost 15,000 knives and weapons were dropped off in amnesty bins set up by the government since July last year. Patrick Green is the CEO of anti-knife crime charity, the Ben Kinsella Trust.
3: It's a very, very complex problem. That's the reason it's been so difficult to solve. And it requires, you know, complex response over many years. And this is what we're pushing the government to continue to do.
1: And half of Scottish teenagers say AI has made them rethink their career goals. That's according to a new survey, which shows many teens want to learn skills they think artificial intelligence can't replace. That's the latest from Radio News Hub. I'm Frankie Hersine.
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1: Weather. Sunny spells with scattered showers beginning to fade by the afternoon, but a few continuing across the northwest. Less windy than yesterday and still cool, but warm in the sun with a high of 23 degrees Celsius.

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1: Good morning. Cara's here with your summer breakfast soundtrack. Bright tunes, warm vibes, and that feel-good start that just hits the spot when the sun's already peeking through the curtains. We pick the topic, you choose the tunes. It's the 5 after 9 with Cara in the morning on Phoenix Radio.
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3: Decision made then, it's all about favourite songs and favourite smells. I'll explain why in just a bit, but we're starting with a song all about flowers.

All right, we had You Don't Bring Me Flowers. That's all right, don't bother. It would affect my hay fever anyway. Neil Diamond and Barbara Streisand. We are talking today about your favourite songs and your favourite smells. Because there's a thing here about shops and how to attract people in. I know. And music and smells are apparently really important to attracting customers. We were going to do countries and cities, but I just decided this one would work better. Okay. So it says here, a new study that surveyed 2,000 shoppers found that the right atmosphere would persuade the average person in the UK to spend an extra £1,100 a year and encourage them to stay in a shop for longer than intended, potentially helping to save the high streets. 80% of people said they can immediately tell when a shopkeeper has put genuine thought into the atmosphere of a store, while almost 90% of shoppers said they would stay longer than planned, and nearly three quarters admitted they would spend more than they had intended. The study also found that certain scents can help encourage Brits to stay in shops, with vanilla topping the list, followed closely by fresh linen and clean cotton. Citrus, floral fragrances, woody scents such as sandalwood or oud, cool, and coffee also proved popular. So that's it. It says also music plays an important part in customer behaviour, as the study found that pop music was the genre most likely to encourage browsing, along with R&B and 1990s and 2000 throwback songs. When asked what aspects of a shop put them off the most, however, more than half of all respondents cited loud music, followed by pushy staff, overpowering smells, and stores that felt cluttered or had messy shelving. So there you are. That's why today we are concentrating on smells and music. I mean, you wouldn't want your coffee shop, for example, to smell of anything other than coffee, would you? Or your baker's to smell of something vile apart from freshly baked bread. Yeah, you try saying that. All right. I'm trying here. Okay. So that's what we're doing today. All about smells and so on and so forth. Sorry. I need to find another song because for some reason my window ran away. There we go. Let's do that. We're going to have Mike and the Mechanics, another cup of coffee, and then I hope you'll have filled my playlist with your requests, because after all, that's what you're here for, isn't it? Oh, no, it's not.

Good morning to Jamie and Jaden and Joseph as well. Good morning to Cash. She says, I love the smell of freshly cut grass. So she's chosen a song. Terry has chosen the one I just played, Another Cup of Coffee by Mike and the Mechanics. And The Move, he says, I can hear the grass grow. He goes on to say, love both of those smells. So we're concentrating on the smell factor. You can also have a song either to do with shopping or that might encourage you to go into a shop. Kaz says loud music and bad smells would definitely put her off going into a shop. Jay says you don't want your coffee shop smelling of tarmac, for example. No, you probably don't.

George Ezra and Flowers for Kaz. Green Grass for Kaz. Let's try that one again, shall we? Talk about messing it up today. George Ezra, Green Grass for Kaz, and Miley Cyrus and Flowers for Jamie.

Miley Cyrus with Flowers. We're staying with Flowers with Lynn Anderson, suggested and selected by Coral and by Patsy Graham. And Patsy says, and I totally identify with this, go to the hairdressers, particularly some of the modern ones, and the music is so loud that you just can't wait to get out. Patsy has someone go to the house now, and I go to a salon in someone's house, and the music isn't loud and it's just relaxing and nice. But some of these modern hairdressers, it's, you feel a little bit like a sheep about to be sheared, you know, and you go in and you get whatever you get done, you're charged a fortune, and then you're shoved off the other end, a bit like a conveyor belt.

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Sue will be here shortly to find out what's coming up on the schedule. Have a look at all the W's. Phoenixradio1208.com. The daily schedule is on the homepage, and if you go to the Order of the Phoenix, you can find out what's coming up and listen to shows that have gone by as well. Christine Lavin and The Scent of Your Cologne. I was looking the other day on Facebook. I mean, it's so full of ads, isn't it? It's terrible. Looking on Facebook, and they've got now, what are they called? Venom Scents. That's what they're called. V-E-N-O-M-S-C-E-N-T-S. Venom Scents. And they're talking about these pheromone perfumes that are meant to bond with your skin's chemical makeup and smell unique. Anybody ever tried them? Anybody ever fancy that? I mean, all perfume, it does smell different on people, doesn't it? Because of your skin composition and your chemical makeup, etc. You know, you could wear one scent and I could wear it and we would smell totally different. So is it any different to anything else? Anyway, your thoughts, please. The Move for Terry. I can hear the grass grow.

the Move and Flowers in the Rain. Before that, for Terry, I Can Hear the Grass Grow by the Move as well. And still talking about hairdressers, and Sue says she has someone come to her house now as well. She says there are lots of people in hairdressers. They can be really noisy. They can, can't they? And I don't want to put sort of words into anyone's mouth, but I think it's harder when you can't see because you haven't got such a handle on the visual cues. And also, if you get a hairdresser who is like unsure how to show you where the basin is and so on and so forth, it can be really awkward. So I go to my hairdressers, and yesterday Laura, my beauty therapist, came to my house because it's the summer holidays and she's got little children running around. So we did various treatments at mine, and we were laughing actually because we were saying, you know, she could do a podcast, Confessions to a Beauty Therapist. It might be amusing. Quite what it would do to her business, I'm not sure. Anyway, let's move away from hairdressers and rain and flowers and things for a minute and go to Coral's Choice, one of my favourite smells, chocolate. It's hot chocolate, new sexy thing.

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Okay, we're going to go for... We're going to go for the Buggles, because Sue says one of her favourite smells is a clean, clean house. This is called clean, clean.

For Sue, the Buggles and Clean Clean, and how about a bit of Betty Wright? 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

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And in order to get lovely, clean, fresh smelling laundry, you first need dirty laundry. 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

0: Kelly Rowland talking all about her dirty laundry, and for Patsy, the last word goes to you today, Mrs. Graham. It's Ed Sheeran and Supermarket Flowers. I'll be back same time, same place tomorrow, and it's a new feature tomorrow. It's called The Summer of Your Life. It's 10 tracks chosen by you, the listener. Preferably the ones that remind you of summers gone by, and if you want to include a memory or two, please do. 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I don't know where this morning's gone. It's absolutely flown by, but thank you for keeping me company and allowing me to keep you company. Have a great Thursday. Sue's up after the news. Bye-bye.
1: I took the supermarket flowers from the windowsill. I threw the day old tea from the cup.

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1: FIFA's backing of Gianni Infantino could spark open warfare in world football politics. It's understood anger amongst national associations is only being further intensified by the stance. Yesterday, the world football body reaffirmed their support for Infantino, whilst also acknowledging mistakes have been made over the plans to have a private company run the World Cup. The government's announced a change to mental health services in what's been dubbed the biggest redesign in a generation. Holly Hughes has more.
2: A raft of new mental health centres are set to open in libraries, banks and other high street locations across England to get people support earlier, closer to home. They'll be offering walk-in support where people can attend without being referred. Alongside that, there'll be 59 dedicated mental health emergency departments that people can go to instead of A&E. The announcement forms part of the forthcoming mental health strategy, which is expected to be published later this year.
1: Investigations continue into a stabbing at Covent Garden yesterday, described as an isolated mental health attack. Four people were injured. Two of them are being treated for non-life-threatening injuries in hospital. A 47-year-old woman was arrested on suspicion of possession of an offensive weapon and assault. Conservative leader Kemi Badenoch's under fire over her decision to appoint a man previously jailed for anti-Semitism as a party advisor. Joshua Bonehill Payne was convicted of racially aggravated harassment of Labour peer Luciana Berger in 2016. Government-backed amnesty bins set up to reduce knife crime have seen almost 15,000 weapons being surrendered. Patrick Green from the anti-knife charity the Ben Kinsella Trust says it's a step in the right direction.
3: There's still a long way to go. These figures are still far too high. But it shows that, you know, tackling knife crime over a broad number of issues is more likely to bring results than focusing just in one particular area.
1: And Newcastle have appointed Matthijs Jeusler as their new head coach after Eddie Howe stepped down. The 38-year-old joins from Saudi club Al Ahly. The Magpies are understood to have paid upwards of £9 million to secure his services. It will mean a record 9 Premier League clubs will begin the new season under new managers. From Radio News Hub, I'm Frankie Hersine.
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1: Weather. Showers fading throughout the afternoon, although a few continuing in the northwest. Lighter winds than yesterday and feeling slightly cooler but still warm in the sun. Highs of 23 degrees Celsius in the south and 19 in the north.

how the energy levels on this Thursday. Do you feel like dancing around to that? Bit of Leo Sayer. Starting things off this morning in Selection Land. Hello and welcome. I'm Sue Morgan with you for the next 3 hours. And we do our top 10 at 10 in this hour. We'll start that in just a few minutes' time. Let me give you some contact details, though, first of all. If you'd like to get in touch, some of you have. Thank you for doing that. Thank you for joining me in Studio 4. Lovely to have your company on this first Thursday of August 2026. Get in touch by the email. 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Read all about how the text facility works if you don't know, if you've not got the details in your phone. All viewable there on our web pages. Do some hellos after Stevie Wonder, another star.

0: Oh, what a corker, eh? Second up this morning, Stevie Wonder. From Songs in the Key of Life, Another Star. So first of all, let me say hi to Terry, who says that song's right out of the top drawer. Oh yes, I have to agree. Welcome to you, Terry, in a cool and dull Stoke. Do you know we can't win? We complain when it's too hot. And then when the temperature cools down, we're complaining. The wind here last night in the northeast, it was blowing a hoolie, as we say. Blowing a hoolie through the open windows, and the wind was just making such a racket. And me and Adrian were saying, oh, it's cold, it's windy. Oh, it's either too hot or too cold. What are we like, eh? What are we like? Anyway, Terry, welcome to you. Thank you very much for being here in that cold, dull Stoke on Trent. Glad you enjoyed the Stevie track. Me too. Also, Claire's here, and she might be pleased in the north of France if it's cooled down today, because Claire's, I know, not a fan of the heat that we've been having recently. So if it's cooler for you this morning, Claire, I'm sure you'll be glad about that. And a very warm welcome to you. Rhonda and Chris both tuned in the States very early on a Thursday morning for you both. Welcome. Lovely to have you here. Kathy's tuned in. Hiya, Kathy. Good to have you around as well, as is Kaz. Splendid. And Kaz coming up later with hot summer nights on this cool day. But I'm sure the tunes will be lovely and relaxing on a Thursday evening. Welcome to you, Kaz. Good to have you tuned in. Who else can I see? Ian and Diane tuned in. Hello to you. It's been a while since I said hello to you in St. Helens. That's a bit of a mouthful. It's been a while since I said hello to you in St. Helens. There we are. Right. Hello and welcome. And also Patsy here as well. Patsy, good to have you around too. Welcome. I think at the moment that's all I've seen. So you know what we do at this time? You know what we do at this time? Oh, yes. Your favourite mix of music. Are you ready for our top 10 out of 10? The Phoenix Radio.
1: 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Number 10.
0: It's Mike and the Mechanics. But from when? Tell me privately, please. 10 songs coming up, all from the same year, from this time, when the Billboard charts, when I do the show. Where are we? Just gone quarter past the hour.

0: So Mike and the Mechanics taking in at number 10 in our top 10 at 10 on this Thursday morning. A couple of correct guesses and another hello to do. Let me say, in fact, two hellos. Look, two hellos. One to Anna, one to Rob. They can't have one between them, can they, really? So welcome to you both. Lovely to have you here. And we seem to like it cool all round, because Kathy's saying she likes it now that it's cooler. Claire is saying she likes it now it's cooler, but still very pleasant. Been a bit windy in the north of France, but still very pleasant there. And Rob and Anna say it's a lot cooler in Rock Ferry. So that's good. Brilliant. Right, so Mike and the Mechanics at number 10 in our top 10 at 10. And
1: number 9.
0: Doobler. Look at me. Doobler. Captain of her heart at number 9. Have a look at some guesses after this. Should we do that?

Doubler at number 9, the captain of her heart in our top 10 at 10. We've got some correct guesses, which I mentioned we talk about now, which we will. But firstly, let me say hi to Paul Roberts, who's come wandering into Studio 4. And he is absolutely spot on with our year this morning. Well done. Rhonda's had a couple of guesses. The first one was incorrect, but the second, spot on. Rhonda, well done to you. Chris in Brewer, he knows where we are as well with our top 10 out of 10 this morning. As does Claire in Northern France.

0: David has just come wandering into Studio 4. He knows where we are as well, in our top 10 out of 10 this morning. Hello to you, welcome, and thank you very much for your correct guess. So what have we had? Number 10, Mike and the Mechanics, taken in. Number 9, Doobler with The Captain of Her Heart. And then the song that's just kind of fading into the background here in Studio 4, number 8, from the Blow Monkeys, Digging Your Scene.
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0: It's the Pet Shop Boys, Opportunities.

0: there, enjoying the song at number 7 there, the Pet Shop Boys, Opportunities. Ooh, let's make lots of money. That sounds good, doesn't it? You can't see that?
1: Number 6. Phoenix Radio in the morning.

0: the first hour of the selection then on this Thursday morning. Sue Morgan with you, Terry here tomorrow at this time, doing the same thing, but from a different place, different time. Tomorrow's top 10 at 10 here from 10 a.m. in the UK. We do this on a Tuesday, Wednesday and Thursday, Friday morning in the UK at any rate. So wherever you are, still, of course, morning very much in the States, very early, wherever you're listening in America. Thank you very much for doing that. And in other parts too, Claire tuned in, approaching the afternoon for her in northern France. But wherever you are, you're very, very welcome. So at number 10, let's have a recap. What have we had so far? Mike and the Mechanics in our top 10 at 10 for this morning. At number 10, with Taken In. Number 9, Dubla, the Captain of Her Heart. Number 8, we had the Blow Monkeys there with Digging Your Scene. And number 7, the Pet Shop Boys, Opportunities. The song we just heard. At number 6 there, Michael McDonald, Sweet Freedom. We'll come back in just a couple of minutes with our top 5. Still plenty of time to have a guess, should you wish to do that.
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everybody. I'm Amanda, and I'm here to tell you about my Sunday show called Such a Good Feeling. In this show, I'll be playing loads of music from the 80s and the 90s, a few more modern songs, and also some older songs from the 60s and the 70s. At the start of the second hour, there'll be a chart, and there's loads of room for your requests. 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

Now the man can't count very well this morning, so that's number four. The one thing. Edge of Heaven. Well, that's number five. Claire enjoyed the Genesis track Invisible Touch. So we've got Wham at number four in our top 10 at 10 this morning.

TikTok. I found it. You'll be glad to know. Just coming up to 10 to the hour here in Selection Land. Sue Morgan with you on this Thursday. This hour's all about our top 10 at 10. So Wham at number 4 and Peter Gabriel at number 3.

Genesis at number 5 in our top 10 at 10 this morning on The Selection with Invisible Touch. Wham at number 4 with The Edge of Heaven. And that's Peter Gabriel at number 3 with Sledgehammer. Got one more song to have a guess if you'd like to. Number 2 coming up. Bit of a recap as to how our top 10 out of 10 looked for this morning. Play the song at number 1.

knows where we are this morning. Thank you very much for your guesses. If you told me them, if you just kept them in your head, well, thank you for doing that too. It's lovely to have you here in Studio 4. So, number 10, we had Michael the Mechanics in our top 10 at 10 on this Thursday morning with Taken In. Number 9 was Dublo with Captain of Her Heart. Number 8, The Blow Monkeys, Digging Your Scene. And at number 7, it was the Pet Shop Boys with Opportunities. Number 6 in our top 10 at 10 this morning was Michael McDonald with Sweet Freedom. And then into the top 5, we went with Genesis and Invisible Touch. Number 4 was Wham with The Edge of Heaven. Number 3 was Peter Gabriel with Sledgehammer. The song we just heard was at number 2, Papa Don't Preach. If you said to me, Sue, I think we're in 1986, you would be spot on. And again, thank you very much for taking part in our top 10 at 10. It keeps me and Terry happy, it does. And he's here with the very same thing tomorrow from a different time and different place.

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1: Gianni Infantino has apologised over withdrawn plans to sell stakes in a private company to run the World Cup, but he will stay on as FIFA president. Yesterday, he held a crisis meeting in Morocco where FIFA gave him his full backing, but some have raised concerns the declaration could spark open warfare in world football politics. Canadian Prime Minister Mark Carney is calling for Infantino to go.
2: The idea that proper governance is not to disclose to your closest advisors, your chief operating officer, your fellow board members, something of consequence that you're even considering, let alone proposing, that's fatal, should be fatal.
1: A raft of new mental health centres are set to open in libraries, banks and other high street locations across England in a set of measures announced by the Prime Minister. Holly Hughes reports.
3: Officials also announced that more people in a mental health crisis will be given specialist care in dedicated mental health emergency departments rather than waiting in busy A&Es. Andy Burnham says the new centres will be a lifeline for the thousands of people who are waiting months for help. We can expect 100 new community mental health centres and 59 dedicated mental health emergency departments that don't require referral. It's been dubbed the biggest redesign of mental health services in a generation.
1: Investigations are continuing after a stabbing in London's Covent Garden left four people injured. Police say it was an isolated mental health attack. A 47-year-old was arrested on suspicion of possession of an offensive weapon and remains in custody. Two men are being treated in hospital for non-life-threatening injuries. Conservative leader Kemi Badenoch facing backlash after appointing a man convicted of an anti-Semitic attack as a party advisor. Joshua Bonehill Payne had been selected to contest a council election next year. He's now withdrawn his candidacy. In 2016, he was jailed for racially aggravated harassment of Labour peer Luciana Berger. And one in six Brits say they're taking drastic action to cope with the heat waves. That's according to a survey from Citizens Advice, which shows people are now missing work or booking hotels. That's the latest from Radio News Hub. I'm Frankie Hersine.
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5: Phoenix weather.
1: Showers fading throughout the afternoon, although a few continuing in the northwest. Lighter winds than yesterday and feeling slightly cooler but still warm in the sun. Highs of 23 degrees Celsius in the south and 19 in the north.
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7: And that's us into hour number two of the Thursday edition of The Selection. And this hour, well, we've got three gentle songs in the coffee break coming up halfway through it. I'll take a look at more tracks from the album of the week. Plus, we'll have a look now at this day. What's this day all about? Well, it's Bolivia Independence Day today, and it's also Jamaica Independence Day. We didn't know that. It's Farm Work Appreciation Day, International Scuba Day, Balloons to Heaven Day, National Breath Day, and it's also Cycle to Work Day.
8: Bicycle.

Supertramp. Second up this hour, Goodbye Stranger from their Breakfast in America. Well, if you're in America, you could well be having your breakfast. Goodbye, Mary. Goodbye, Jane. Even in the UK, I guess, if you're having a bit of a late start to your Thursday, and why not? You could be having your breakfast in the UK as well. That's Queen Bicycle Race, as it's Cycle to Work Day today, as well as other things that we looked at just a few minutes ago. So time now to visit the album of the week then. Which is by the Commodores. It's from 1979, and listening on Tuesday, you'll know that this is the album of the week, and you'll know also that on Tuesday, the top 10 at 10 with me came from 1979. Terry took us back a bit further in the 70s yesterday, didn't he? The top 10 at 10 from him. Oh, where are we going to go tomorrow, I wonder? Well, we'll find out with Terry from 10 a.m. in the UK. But now then, let's go to our album of the week, and we're up to track number 4. From it, the album being Midnight Magic, released at this time in 1979. Track number 4 from the album is one of the Commodores' beautiful ballads. This is Still.

at me. You said you never needed me. I wonder

0: still.
1: Still from this week's album of the week here on The Selection. When I do it on a Tuesday and a Thursday, we feature an album. More tracks to come from Midnight Magic later this hour, but what a beautiful ballad that is. Lionel Richie on vocals there, and he was one of the writers of that song. Claire enjoying that. She says, what a lovely song. She also enjoyed the Supertramp before that and the Queen to start off this hour. So that's all terrific stuff, isn't it?
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1: Now then, speaking of albums, let's go to an album released on this day back in the mid-60s. And if you were listening to Flashback Gold on Tuesday, the Beatles show with Kev that was on the tape this week, but what a great show it was. He played some tracks released on Help, which was released on this day back in 1965. So let's have a couple from that album now.

0: I Need You, and Another Girl before that. And that's from the 2009 remastering, remixing of the Help album, released on this day back in 1965. Taking us to today's coffee break. Are you ready?
1: It's the greatest mix on the net.
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it's all female artists in the Coffee Break today. It's radio. Three of the best, I would say, from all time. Anne Murray, Karen Carpenter, and Barbara Streisand.

0: How about those then? All from the 70s today. Oh, Anne Murray, ending the three beautiful songs, in my view, in today's Coffee Break with You Needed Me. In the middle, the Carpenters from their Kind of Hush album, I Need to Be in Love. And then starting it all off this morning, Barbara Streisand from her The Way We Were album, All in Love is Fair. Hope you enjoyed them.
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0: So Terry back tomorrow with another coffee break at this sort of time. It's about 20 minutes to the hour now. And you know what happens in about 5 minutes from now, I punch our digital code into the selection box. The lid will spring open and I can plonk your tunes inside and we'll share them together in the next hour. 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And you can text as well. If you've got the details on your phone, terrific. But if not, you can read how it works on our web pages there. Now back we go to our album of the week, Midnight Magic by the Commodores. And we're up to track number 5 now, Wonderland.

the Commodores Wonderland from Midnight Magic, released towards the end of July 1979, which, as I mentioned earlier, was Tuesday's top 10 out of 10 year. So another track to play from the album before the top of this hour. And then we'll revisit it next week on my shows and have a new album of the week then as well. Now, I mentioned earlier this hour about the day. I'm fascinated by these days, these awareness days that we seem to have these days. And I mentioned that various things happening on this day, like Cycle to Work Day. It's also, I mentioned, Balloon to Heaven Day. Now, if you were going to go in a balloon to heaven, well, you'd have to go up, up and away, would you not?

later. Stevie Wonder putting all that together and providing some backing vocals too. That's Home of Love, taking us nearer to the top of the hour and nearer to your choice of tune, which hopefully will fill the next. And before that, the Fifth Dimension, Up, Up and Away, for Balloons to Heaven Day. Gosh. Right, let's take another visit to the Beatles' Help album. Shall we do that? And tell me what you see.

The Help album, Tell Me What You See, from that released on this day, 1965. Now, to take us to the news and your choice of tune in the next hour. Tunes are coming into the box and there's plenty of room for more, so loads of space, as always, in the box. Me and Terry in the last hour of the selection. We'd love to play what you would like to hear, because your choice of tune can take us absolutely anywhere. But to take us to our next news and into your choice of tune, let's have one more track. Well, the last one from this week, at any rate, from the album of the week, the Commodores Midnight Magic album, taking us to the news at the top of the hour. This is Sexy Lady.

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1: Just 14% of England's rivers, lakes and coastal waters are in good ecological health. The first update in 6 years under retained EU legislation on water quality from the Environment Agency assessed the country's rivers, lakes, estuaries, canals and coastal waters on a range of standards. It also revealed England's water bodies are falling far short of the government's target to restore 75% to good ecological status by 2027. Next, FIFA's backing of Gianni Infantino could spark open warfare in the world of football politics. It's understood anger among national associations has only been further intensified by the stance. Yesterday, the world football body reaffirmed their support for Infantino, whilst also acknowledging mistakes have been made. Canadian Prime Minister Mark Carney says Infantino's not followed the rules.
2: They have their own procedures for making those determinations, but certainly I don't have confidence, Mr. Infantino.
1: Nearly 10,000 people were reported to the government's anti-terror program as referrals topped a 10-year high. The scheme, which aims to stop people turning to terrorism, saw referrals rise 39% in the previous 12 months. The Foreign Secretary Ed Miliband has announced a package of new sanctions against Russia. Ministers are trying to turn the tide on individuals and businesses propping up Vladimir Putin's war in Ukraine. The government's announced a change to mental health services in what's been dubbed the biggest redesign in a generation. Ollie Hughes has more.
3: A raft of new mental health centres are set to open in libraries, banks and other high street locations across England to get people support earlier, closer to home. They'll be offering walk-in support where people can attend without being referred. The announcement forms part of the forthcoming mental health strategy.
1: And children's author Michael Rosen says writers need to try harder to create books kids can't get on a screen. It comes amid the government's National Year of Reading. That's the latest from Radio News Hub. I'm Tanita Sims.
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0: Phoenix weather.
1: Showers are fading later, although a few continuing in the northwest. Lighter winds than yesterday, feeling slightly cooler but still warm in the sun. Highs of 23 degrees Celsius.
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7: Hello there, everybody. 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
1: And that's us now into the final hour of the final edition from me of the week, at any rate, of the selection. Terry here tomorrow from 10 in the UK. But we'll soon be into your choice of tune. If you'd like to make one, there's still plenty of room in the box at all for anything you'd like to hear from anywhere. As per normal, we'll start with a pick from me, and today's is Elton John, a track from his Sleeping With The Past album. Club at the End of the Street. Sue Morgan with you.

Elton John, starting off our last hour together for this week. A club at the end of the street. Let me say hi to Coral, who's been obviously lurking around. I didn't realise you were listening, Coral, so hello. And you've made a request as well, so thank you very much for that. Now, speaking of requests, let's get stuck into yours now, and we'll go straight to Paul Roberts. And he's asking for some Harpo from the 70s.

brilliant way to start your choice of tunes for Paul Roberts, Harpo and Movie Star. Claire's just plonked a tune in the box. Claire, thank you very much for doing that. But now let's stay in the 70s where we've just been for Paul Roberts, and we'll go across the pond to Brewer where Chris is waiting to hear some Maxine Nightingale. 13 minutes past the hour.

Terry enjoying the Harpo song that I played for Paul Roberts just a few minutes ago, Movie Star. Terry's plonked a tune in the box. So thank you very much, Terry, for that choice of yours. I mentioned the fact that Claire's plonked a tune in the box, which she has. And we're staying in the 70s for the Drifters, for Claire, like sister and brother. Still room for more choices this hour if you got one.

Splendid, Claire. Thank you for that. Gosh, I turned up the volume in my headphones for that Drifter song. Love it. And just as I have all the songs this hour so far, thank you very much for all your choices. Let me say hi to Denise, who's tuned in. Hi, Denise. Welcome to you. A bit chilly in Hull, she says, on this Thursday afternoon. At about 19 minutes past the hour, we got Rob here at the top of the hour with today's Afternoon Delight. And then from 4, we got Herbie doing the herbal remedy thing. Oh, I'm always ready for that. 6, Thad is here back this week with Standard Time. And then from 8, it's Cars and those hot summer nights. We're probably all going to be ramped up in blankets very soon because it's chilly. It's chilly, chilly, chilly. Now then, off we go back across the pond to Rhonda. He's waiting for some Neil Diamond and Shiloh.

Shiloh for Bronda. Bronda, thank you for requesting that. Kaz has made a request. Thank you very much for that, Kaz. Now let's go to Terry, who's waiting for some Isley Brothers.

0: Now, Denise says that she's sat down with a big plate of stew.
1: Oh,
0: did you make it in the slow cooker? I am trying very hard to use my slow cooker a bit more. Made a beef goulash the other day. And this week's, I think, slow cooker adventure will be a chili, which should come out all right. Anyway, Denise, you, I know, are going to like this next song that I'm going to play for Paul Roberts. And it starts. And it's raining. It probably is somewhere in the world. We had a good load of rain yesterday here in the northeast of England, along with the wind and the cooler temperatures.

12 past the hour. Sue Morgan playing the tunes you want to hear from our selection box. And we'll go from Paul Roberts now to Coral, who is taking us a bit up to date here. So I hope this is the right song, Coral, for you. You want some Erasure from 2016 and Take Me on a Highway.

that ended a bit suddenly, didn't it? Thank you, Coral, for requesting that Erasure track, Take Me on a Highway. Oh, where shall we go? We could go anywhere. The highway can take us anywhere, just like your requests do. Thank you very much, Coral, for that. Now, where are we off to next? Oh, we're off to Patsy Land. We're off to Patsy Land for some Van Morrison.

see, we just had Coral taking us on a highway, and now we've got Patty taking us on the right side of the road. Now, earlier this hour, I played for Paul Roberts' Dots, It's Raining, and Claire says she likes the song. She says we've had none of that wet stuff in northern France for ages. Well, we need plenty more rain here, Claire, believe me. We have had some, but not nearly enough. UK very much in drought, or a lot of the country is, and yeah, we really do need a big drop of rain. More than a drop, let me tell you, more than a drop. Anyway, that's that. Now then, where are we going next? Oh, we're going back to Chris in Brewer. Look, here we are. You might pray for some rain. Might need to say a prayer. Here's Madonna for Chris.

0: title track of Madonna's Like a Prayer album for Kristen Brewer from 1989, taking us nearer to today's Afternoon Delight. Rob in the chair on a Thursday. He's got some number ones in the first hour, I know. He'll have some gentle tunes in the second, I know. And he'll have some musical memories in the third. Two different years, he'll play some tunes that were floating around the charts at this time in those years. And if you'd like to get in touch, you can always email Rob at phoenixradio1208.com. Rob here between 1 and 4 with today's Afternoon Delight. Herbie, as I mentioned before. After that, with a herbal remedy, the weekly herbal remedy at that. Thad from 6 with Standard Time, all those gentle ballads, beautiful standards from the Great American Songbook and beyond. 2 hours of gloriousness. It's a gloriousness time. That's what it is with Thad, always a Standard Time. And then Kaz from 8, and that'll be glorious too. Lots of gentle songs and hot summer nights between 8 and 10 with Kaz. All viewable from our webpage. The Order of the Phoenix link is where you can see the full week's schedule here for the Phoenix Radio. 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Oh, it's all there. I tell you, it's all there for you to view.
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0: Now, Patsy is waiting now to hear some Billy Paul. Good old classic from the 70s, Me and Mrs. Jones. At 15 minutes to the hour thereabouts now.

Well, it's been a nice full box this hour. Thank you very much for your choices. We always love, as I said earlier, to play what you want to hear this hour. When Terry and I do this show between Tuesday and Friday here on Phoenix Radio, Chris has the last word as far as the requests go today, and he's taking us to some Hall & Oates now. You're a rich

Hall & Oates belter ending the show today. Well, almost ending the show today. Ending Your Request at any rate. And Rich Girl from the late 70s. So, Rob, on the way after our next news with Afternoon Delight, then Herbie, then Thad, then Kaz. And I'll say goodbye for now. I'll catch you next time. Maybe next week if you can join me on Tuesday and Thursday. Terry here tomorrow. Terry here tomorrow with the selection from 10 a.m. in the UK. I'll go and wash my mouth out with some soap. And while I do that, I'll wish you a good weekend when it comes. Have a great one, whatever you're up to. Join us when you can here on the Phoenix Radio and check out what's going on in your own time zone on the schedule thingy, because it keeps you right, you know. It does keep you right on the old internet thingy, the webpage thingy, and we've got the news next and then Rob. So, yes, as I say, have a great weekend. If it stays cool, well, I know lots of us will be glad about that in the UK at any rate. But if you like the heat, well, who knows, there could be another heat wave just around the corner. How many have we had now? Is it 4 or 5? I think I've lost count. Anyway, I'm going to leave you with a track from just outside the top 40 from the year that we were in this morning, in the first hour of the show, in our top 10 at 10 year, which is from 1986. And from that year, from this week's Billboard chart, I'll leave you with some Billy Ocean. The news is next, followed by Rob. Bye-bye for now, and thanks very much for listening.

just a quick couple of things before I disappear off into a large pot of tea. Firstly, hello to Detsy, who I think has been listening for a while. I had a message from Cess just a few seconds ago to say, Detsy, that you were tuned in, so thank you for that. And Kaz, I must apologise to you because I couldn't quite get my hands on your request. Thank you for sending it through. And hopefully Rob might play it in his show, which I'm sure you'll be listening to. So thank you very much for that. Thanks everyone again for being with me. Rob's up next after the news, when we're just approaching 1 p.m. now in the UK.

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3: Just 14% of England's rivers, lakes and coastal waters are in good ecological health. It's also been revealed England's water bodies are falling far short of the government's target to restore 75% to good ecological status by 2027. It's part of the first update in 6 years under retained EU legislation on water quality from the Environment Agency. Next, the government's announced a change to mental health services. A raft of new mental health centres are to open in libraries, banks and other high street locations across England to get people support earlier and closer to home. Alexa Knight is from the Mental Health Foundation. She's welcomed the plans.
4: It represents a shift in how we think about mental health. You know, too often people are only able to receive help when they've reached a crisis point.
3: Meanwhile, the NHS has been ordered to prepare for the effects of heatwaves each year in the same way it plans for winter. Health Secretary Yvette Cooper says there's been a big increase in people attending A&Es because of the effects of hot weather. Nearly 10,000 people were reported to the government's anti-terror programme. It comes as referrals topped a 10-year high. Health officials have received reports of more than 200 deaths suspected of being linked to weight loss jabs. That's according to data from the Medicine and Healthcare Products Regulatory Agency's yellow card scheme. If people suspect that an adverse reaction is linked to a medicine, they can report it to that. And there's a huge sporting event for people with organ transplants taking place. Dr. Paul Hardman is the chairman of the organising committee. He says it's important to get the conversation going.
5: Significant proportion of individuals who don't donate, who could donate. And it's important that everybody in the community talks within their family and amongst their friends about what they would want to do should they be in an unfortunate situation where they've got a life-terminating illness.
3: The British Transplant Games hope to raise awareness for organ donation. That's the latest from Radio News Hub. I'm Tanita Sims.
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3: Showers are fading later, although a few continuing in the northwest. Lighter winds than yesterday, feeling slightly cooler but still warm in the sun. Highs of 23 degrees Celsius.
0: Good afternoon then. How are we? It's Rob here. It's afternoon delight. We're here till 4 o'clock today. Lots of great music to play for you. All the usual features. Hellos as well and a bit of everything.
7: Is it a bird? Is it a plane? No, it's the UK's greatest Robert Clark impersonator, a.k.a. Robert Clark.
0: Oh, good afternoon then. How are we? Well, we'll start off with Nick Straker Band today. Walk in the park. Say good afternoon to the Shannons. They've been in touch already. You can do the same. It'll 4 o'clock today.

Nick Straker Band, A Walk in the Park. Good afternoon, then. It's Rob here till 4 o'clock today. How's things? You all right? Good. Brilliant. How's your day going? Hope that's good as well. Feel free to stick around then. Got lots of great music for you and plenty of good chat and all that. If you want to talk about something, let me know. You know, it's all good. Love hearing from you. Get in touch in all the usual ways. This is Carly Rae Jepsen now. Party for One.

There you go, that's Carly Rae Jepsen then, and Party for One on your Afternoon Delight programme. Got something a bit different coming up after your number ones today, something I found on my travels the other day. Going to run it past you, you can see what you think. After the number ones today, we're starting off with Dusty Springfield from 66.

Oh, big finish from Dusty Springfield. You don't have to say you love me. That's our first number one for today. And number one, number two, if that makes any sense to you, it's Rod Stewart. I don't want to talk about it.

That's Rod Stewart, I Don't Want to Talk About It. And your final number one for today, it's Anika from 81, Japanese Boy.

0: There you go, Anika, Japanese boy on your number ones. There we are. Right, I was having a little nosy around the place at the weekend and found this, and I thought, yeah, see how many you can recognise out of this. We love a bit of pentatonics, don't we? Well, of course we do, obviously. Who wouldn't? Done lots of good stuff. But I found this and thought, let's see how many you can spot out of this little lot. They're doing a 90s dance medley.
1: La, la, la.

Alrighty then, it's Thursday. How you doing, Rob? Yeah, playing the tunes for you. And they just keep on coming, don't they? Here's Phil Collins.

Phil Collins and the studio on your Afternoon Delight programme. So many great tunes to play, like this from The Weeknd. This is Blinding Lights.

The Weekend, Blinding Lights. I don't know what's up with my voice, by the way, today, so I do apologise for that. I was just searching, looking through my collection of Wham! Tunes, because Wham! Are great, aren't they? And I found this mix of Freedom. I've never heard this mix before, so let's get it on and listen to it together, shall we?

Well, I'll be locked out after 4 o'clock today because my air shift will come to an end there. So I'll be handing over to Herbals at 4 o'clock with your herbal remedy. And here's some great Cliff Richard sounds for you. My Kind of Life.

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1: A former butcher who killed a man then hid the body in a concrete-filled barrel has been jailed for at least 35 years. 73-year-old farmer Christopher Wright was convicted last month of murdering Richard Dyson, who disappeared in 2019, then concealing his body for 6 years. Dyson lived in his car on Wright's land at Hoyland Barnsley, South Yorkshire. A woman has been charged after four men were injured in a stabbing attack in central London. Officers were called at around 12:30pm yesterday to reports of a stabbing on Endell Street in Covent Garden. The Metropolitan Police say 47-year-old Stella Golovina has been remanded into custody. A raft of new mental health centres are set to open in libraries, banks and other high street locations across England in a set of measures announced by the Prime Minister. Alexa Knights is from the Mental Health Foundation. She says it's important for people to be able to refer themselves for support.
2: You don't need to be on a waiting list for 6 months or 18 months to access them. You can just walk in. So I hope that people will use them, and I hope that there'll be a really important way of people getting early help rather than waiting till they've reached a really dark place before they're able to get support.
1: Nearly 10,000 people were reported to the government's anti-terror programme as referrals topped a 10-year high. The scheme, which aims to stop people turning to terrorism, saw referrals rise 39% in the previous 12 months. Over 1,000 recipients of organ donations are coming together to raise awareness for the cause. The British Transplant Games invites people to get involved in sporting events to celebrate the gift of life. Dr. Paul Harden is from the organising committee.
3: Use it as a demonstration of the gift of life to the individuals, so that they have often had a life-threatening illness from their organ failure, and the transplant has meant that they've been able to get back to lead a normal life.
1: And Emmerdale star Lawrence Robb is the latest celebrity announced for Strictly Come Dancing 2026. He says it's a dream come true. That's the latest from Radio News Hub. I'm Tanita Sims.
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1: Showers are fading later, although a few continuing in the northwest. Lighter winds than yesterday, feeling slightly cooler but still warm in the sun. Highs of 23 degrees Celsius.
7: And here we are for hour number two of your afternoon delight programme. How's it going? Rob here till 4 o'clock. Jackal tracks at 2:30 and two super years after 3 o'clock.

0: You're really asking for trouble.
1: Let's hear from Boys to Men then, doing just fine, starting off hour number two of your afternoon delight programme. How are you?

There you go, that's Boys to Men. And a nice one, that, isn't it? They're doing just fine. Okay, then. Couple of emails we've had in, so we'll do them now, shall we? Sue's been on, and she says, "Hi, Rob, can you play this for Kaz, please? It's the Nolans, and I got to pull myself together, and I told Kaz that Sue had emailed in." She said, "Oh, had she really?" And she was so pleased about that. So, yeah, nice one. Thank you, Sue. That's great, isn't it? And we've had another email as well. We'll get to that a little bit later.

Nolan's there, got to pull myself together, and here we are on a Thursday with Rob. Nick Kershaw plays now. Thank you for that request, Sue. Kaz has said, really like that. And yes, lovely thing to do on a Thursday afternoon.

for you on this Thursday afternoon. Yes, we played Nick on the 80s Hit Machine yesterday. If you missed that one, catch it on the Mixcloud, because it's all extended versions and it's all very, well, 80s really, isn't it? Okay then, we move on with 10cc doing Art for Art's Sake on this Thursday afternoon. Bit cooler today, a little bit of sunshine. Not as hot as it's been at all now. A lot easier to manage now, isn't it? You feel a bit better now, it's cooler. Oh good, hope so.

0: Linda Ronstadt on the way.
1: Then, Art for Art's Sake on the Afternoon Delight. A quick look at what we've got coming up later on for you. Herbal's up at 4 o'clock. All bright-eyed and bushy-tailed.

Dire Straits then on your Afternoon Delight program. We've got your gentle tracks coming up in just a second. Three great ones today. Stay with me until 4 o'clock. As I say, it's Rob here. Herbal's up after me, then Thad, then Kaz. Oh yes, let's hear. Got a few things coming up.

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It can be all 60s, it can be all 70s, it can be half of each. 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The voting is open now, but we'll close on Monday the 24th of August at 10 a.m. UK time. 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

Certainly is. Phoenix Radio. Let's do your gentle tracks then, shall we? Brian Adams and somebody else and the Chi-Lites. I can't remember who the middle one is. I've only just put it in there as well. Right.

Three gentle tracks at this time every weekday, apart from Friday, on your Afternoon Delight programme. Here's Whitney Houston.

Great tune by Whitney Houston there, Where Do Broken Hearts Go? And that is your gentle tracks for this afternoon. Hope you enjoyed them. They were lovely, weren't they? I really enjoyed bringing those to you on this Thursday afternoon. Don't forget, Herbal's up after me with your weekly Herbal Remedy.

Brian Campbell then, and Kim Wilde to follow. It's Afternoon Delight. Don't forget, by the way, tomorrow from 1 o'clock in the afternoon, Rapid Fire Oldies, where the music's so old it's affectionately known as Dino Music. Well, if you don't know what that means, you're not sure about that concept, tune in from 1 o'clock tomorrow.

Bit of Kim Wilde there, Water on Glass, of course. That was a follow-up to Kids in America, wasn't it? I'm fairly sure it was, anyway. That's literally just from memory. Okay, then, let's just slow it down just a little bit with a bit of Neil Diamond, of course. It's the Afternoon Delight programme with Rob. Good, isn't it? We're here till 4 o'clock, 2 super years after 3 today.

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1: A former butcher who killed his lodger has been jailed for at least 35 years. 73-year-old farmer Christopher Wright was convicted last month of murdering Richard Dyson, who disappeared in 2019, then concealing the body for 6 years. Dyson lived in his car on Wright's land at Hoyland Barnsley, South Yorkshire. DC Fiona Bowling, the family liaison officer, made this statement.
2: To everyone else, he was Richard Dyson, but to his family and loved ones, he was a dad, a brother, a friend, an uncle, and a man with so much love to give. When his remains were found, our world shattered all over again.
1: Next, two men have been arrested and two police officers are injured after a second night of disorder in Thetford. It's after a crowd tried to force entry into a home following an anti-immigration protest. Norfolk police say significant police resources were deployed to maintain public safety after a large group of people gathered on Clover Way. Football Association continues to believe Gianni Infantino is no longer the right man to lead FIFA. That's despite his own organisation throwing its full support behind him last night. Infantino himself has apologised after being forced to abandon plans to sell stakes in a company to run the World Cup. The government's announced a change to mental health services in what's been dubbed the biggest redesign in a generation. A raft of new mental health centres are to open in libraries, banks and other high street locations across England to get people support earlier and closer to home. Alexa Knights is from the Mental Health Foundation. She says the current system isn't working.
3: People have to wait so long for help. They do often end up in mental health crisis and often end up in A&E. And, you know, anybody who's been to an A&E will know that they're not happy places. They're often chaotic. They're overcrowded. They make people's mental health feel worse.
1: And a Royal Navy flag, which was flown at the Battle of Trafalgar, has been saved for the nation and will be displayed in a museum. It had been due to be sold out of the country. The flag will now be put on view in Newcastle. That's the latest from Radio News Hub. I'm Tanita Sims.
0: You must have heard about the car finance mis-selling scandal by now, so why haven't you done anything about it? 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Now you can claim for free using the FCA redress scheme, which your lender should contact you about if you're eligible. 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
1: So mostly dry evening for most of us with lengthy clear skies. Showers continuing across the northwest of the UK with longer spells across northern Scotland. Lows of 10 degrees Celsius.

filled with two super years as part of your musical memories bit of the program. That's what we're doing here. Okay then, let's have a little look at this time in 1986 then, with the brilliant UB40 starting us off for this hour. This is Sing Our Own

That's UB40 then, Sing Our Own Song on your Afternoon Delight programme, looking at this time in 1986. Great one now from Haywood. This is Roses.

1986 is where we're at, and good tune now from Audrey Hall. This is Smile. Yes, don't often hear this one, do you? That's how we're playing it today.

Great tune by Audrey Hall there, that smile. It's your Afternoon Delight programme, looking at some big tunes around this time in 1986. Loads of memories for you, I bet, isn't there? Here's Bananarama now. Don't forget Herbal's up at

That's Bananarama and Venus on your Afternoon Delight programme. It's 1986 at the moment, that's what we're looking at today. And I hope you're enjoying it too. Great tune that I bought on single at the time, still got it in fact. It's Bruce Hornsby and The Range with The Way It Is.

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1: All right then, let's have a look at 1995, shall we? First one off the top of the pile is the Lightning Seeds. This is Perfect.

Dana Dawson, Three is Family, looking at this time in 1995. So many good tunes, and so many memories. Still a student. No, it wasn't actually. I'd left at this point.

Okay then, there you go. That is brilliant, isn't it? And here's TLC, Waterfalls, into your last 20 minutes of your afternoon delight now with Rob. Looking at 95 Herbals, up with you at 4.

It's 1995. Tons of great music around this time in our second chosen year for today. If you like charts from different years, then check out the Double Top 10 show every Saturday at 12 midday. Pre-recorded show, but loads of memories there. And really enjoy doing that one for you. Where will we be on Saturday? 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

bit of Take That There and Never Forget Our Penultimate Tune from 1995. Hope you enjoyed the show today, and thank you for all your messages and all your good stuff and requests and everything. It's been really good. And Herbals is next, so show him some love from 4. Then Thad is here with Standard Time Kaz doing Hot Summer Nights. I'll leave you with the Connells, and I'll see you tomorrow for Dino Music. See you then. Have a good day. Herbals is next.

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1: Some trouble on the trains this afternoon after a reported power cut over in Manchester. Trains across the North West and the Midlands are severely affected, with delays expected for the rest of the day. A former butcher who killed a man then hid the body in a concrete-filled barrel has been jailed for at least 35 years. 73-year-old farmer Christopher Wright was convicted last month of murdering Richard Dyson. He disappeared in 2019 and was concealed for 6 years. DC Fiona Bowling, the family liaison officer, made this statement.
2: When Richard went missing, we were left without guidance, support and love, and those years without answers created a void that never could be filled. For 6 long years, we have lived through a nightmare. Every day was marked by questions, pain and thoughts that brought constant torment.
1: Despite retaining the backing of the FIFA management board, Gianni Infantino is still under pressure. The Football Association has retained its position that the Swiss leader is no longer fit to head the organisation. Infantino apologised after being forced to abandon plans to sell stakes in a company to run the World Cup. The number of vape shops across the UK would be capped under a Reform government. Spokesman for the party, Zia Youssef, wants them limited to 1,000 in an effort to reclaim our high streets. He says less operating licences would instantly reduce the number of shops by 70%. The government has announced a change to mental health services in what's been dubbed the biggest redesign in a generation. A raft of new mental health centres are to open in libraries, banks and other high street locations. Alexa Knight is from the Mental Health Foundation and she's welcomed the plans.
3: It represents a shift in how we think about mental health. You know, too often people are only able to receive help when they've reached a crisis point, whereas actually putting mental health hubs in the communities where people live has the potential to provide support much earlier, closer to home.
1: And the Spice Girls have been leading the celebrations for their former bandmate Jerry Halliwell Horner. Ginger Spice turns 54 today. That's the latest from Radio News Hub. I'm Matthew Dudley.
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5: Phoenix weather.
1: It's a mostly dry evening with lengthy clear skies. Showers continuing across the northwest of the UK with longer spells of rain heading eastwards across Scotland. Lows of 10 degrees Celsius.
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6: Yes, indeed. It is Phoenix Radio. Good afternoon, everybody. Good morning, depending on when you're listening to this from. This is Herbie Allen. And I'm here once again with your weekly herbal remedy. You can call me Herbie, Dr. Herbals, or almost anything you want. But coming up, we've got some great music for you to get you going. And let's start things off with Billy Joel, I Go to Extremes.
5: Radio. Herbie Allen. Herbie Allen.
6: Phew. That's my name. But, let's try this.

right here on the Phoenix Radio. How's everybody doing this fine morning? I'm Herbie Allen here with you for the Weekly Herbal Remedy, and let's get some hellos out of the way. First of all, Rhonda has said hi to me in the Telegram group. Welcome to you. On the email side of things, the Shannons from Birmingham are tuned in. And we've got the Pennsylvania Anna tuned in. And Jonathan from New York. Chris Maddox is listening in the cloud, as he will not be around today. He's a busy man. So that's what I've got so far. Let's see here. Okay, unrelated to the show. So if you've got any requests, if you'd like to just say hi, Herbie at PhoenixRadio1208.com is the email address. Telegram group, Phoenix Space Radio Space 1208. And any other way that you know how to get a hold of me. Love to hear from you. So, what have we got for you today? Well, we will have a heritage chart in the second hour and a different song from the Kane Gang than what I played on Afternoon Delight yesterday. We'll have the same title, different song. We'll slow things down towards the end. We're going to have a cover of a song today to start off the second hour and see what you think. And, of course, your requests. And let's get things rolling, though, right now with Soul Asylum, Runaway Train.

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1: And let's go from Soul Asylum to Tesla, Love Song.

You know, I wonder if Tesla is actually on the Heritage chart, because they recently came up with a new album. Some very interesting soul covers, actually. Yeah, can you imagine them doing James Brown? All right, hi to Ian, Rob, Anna, Kathy, and Kaz, who are all tuned in. So yeah, I've got two Annas. I must be on a roll. Okay. I'll quote the bad jokes. No, I won't. Anyway, here's the 5-Minute Electrical Band, Signs. A song that Tesla covered later on.

0: Okay, I don't know what happened. Yikes. Yeah, I really don't know. Okay, will this
1: work? The DJ is now taking requests.
2: Good morning, Herbie. It's Christopher Maddox calling you in Brewer, Maine, calling you today. Just wanted to let you know I cannot listen live today due to having an extended day program day today. We're building a fairy house. We're having a hot dog barbecue. We're doing the community garden. We're doing stretches at the park today for exercises and going to the Bangor State Fair because it's extended day today and both groups are combined today. Some are not going to go to the fair, so some will just go home and some will stay. Anyway, I can't listen live because of that today. Normally, I would do for an hour and then and a half and then go to day program in the afternoon, but today it's extended. Also, I've got three country music song requests for today's show. Could you please play for me the songs called 1, Loving Life Again by Ella Langley from the year of 2026. The second request is called Carry On by Kenny Chesney from the year of 2026. And the third request is called I Knew It, I Knew You, and it's by Taylor Swift from the year of 2026. It's from the Toy Story 5 movie soundtrack. For me, please, and thank you very much. Thank you. Goodbye.
0: All right, Christopher. Looks like everything's working the way it should. So, yes, let's get those requests on for you right now, starting with Ella Langley.

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1: All right, Christopher, those are your three requests there. Hope you enjoy those. And now let's have a little bit of Toto. Hold the line.

welcome from Toto to Robert Palmer with the Brailler song. Tell me if that bell does not sound like a Brailler. You'll hear it in a little bit. Simply Irresistible.

0: But alas, it's very expensive there. That's the only downside.
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2: There are some serious delays for the trains across the northwest and the Midlands this afternoon. An electricity fault has brought lines to a standstill, with TransPennine Express saying all their trains have been stopped. Northern have also advised customers not to travel, with delays expected for the rest of the day. FIFA have backed their leader Gianni Infantino, but he's not out of the woods yet. Tanita Sims has more.
3: That's right. The FIFA Management Board has said Infantino has their full support to proceed as president after the controversy around his plans to sell stakes in a company to run the World Cup competitions. However, it's now been confirmed that a European boycott of the World Cup will remain in place. In a statement from UEFA, they say conditions about European nations taking part in FIFA competitions were clear and have not been met. Meanwhile, the English Football Association remain in the...

0: Rudy Blue Bear has been jailed for 16 months. He was sentenced this afternoon for breaching a restraining order after posting about his ex-girlfriend online. A former butcher who killed his lodger has been jailed for at least 35 years. 73-year-old farmer Christopher Wright was convicted last month of murdering Richard Dyson, who disappeared in 2019, and then concealing the body for 6 years. Dyson lived in his car on Wright's land at Hoyland in Barnsley, South Yorkshire. DC Fiona Bowling, the family liaison officer, made this statement.
1: One of the cruelest parts of the ordeal was knowing someone out there held the truth, while we as a family suffered in silence. When his remains were found, our world shattered all over again. After years of searching, the answer we feared most became reality. He was never coming home.
0: The amount of vape shops across the country could be reduced. Reform UK spokesman Zia Youssef wants to limit them to 1,000 in an effort to reclaim our high street. And Emmerdale star Lawrence Robb is the latest celebrity announced for Strictly Come Dancing this year. He says it is a dream come true. That's the latest here from Radio News Hub. I'm Matthew Dudley. Yeah.

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2: weather. It's a mostly dry evening with lengthy clear skies. Showers continuing across the northwest of the UK with longer spells of rain heading eastwards across Scotland. Lows of 10 degrees Celsius.
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4: Welcome to hour number two. Okay, folks, I'll tell you what, we've got a cover coming up. We've got Heritage Chart. We'll have a same title, different song, but let's start with an interesting cover.

So, discussions were happening last week over what was the best version of I Can't Help Falling in Love. Now, Elvis is definitely the classic, but, you know, I think another good version is this one from Corey Hart, done in between Elvis and UB40.

0: All right, there you go, Corey Hart. And his version of that classic.
1: Attention, a request has been received. Queuing request into playlist. Request queued. Playing request in 3, 3, 3, 2, 2, 2, 1, 1.

The original version of that song, of course. In the U.S., we know the Tracy Spencer version. But right now, here's Amy Grant. That's What Love Is For.

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1: All right, it's now time for a Heritage Chart song. And this one is Auto Leisureland and Almost Light. And these are former members of the Kane Gang, so we're going to hear the Kane Gang afterwards with their version of Respect Yourself from the Staple Singers.

I'm curious because it sounds like there's Mavis Staples in the background there on that particular version of the King Gang's Respect Yourself. If anybody knows, let me know. But in the meantime, here's Peter Gabriel, Sledgehammer.

0: 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And occasionally, we enjoy making a chart out of your Phoenix favourites. 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It can be all 60s, it can be all 70s, it can be half of each. 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

North America, you can text the studio on 586-701-6555 and start your message with the word Phoenix.

Wet. Good night, girl. As we are into the final half hour of the show. Well, less than half hour. Slow set. But anyway, here's Brent Bourgeois, Dare to Fall in Love.

All right. Very good. And let's now hear from Andrew Gold. Never let her slip away.

0: That's gonna do it for me, but stick around. That is next, followed by Kaz. I'll be back Sunday with the Motown Show and Monday for Monday Madness.
1: 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Yes, I know we are awake and entertaining 24 hours a day, and we do it 7 days a week. Nope, we aren't tired. Just keep listening. And thank you so much.

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1: I tell you. Good afternoon, good evening, Jay. Wherever you may be, your ears are now set to standard time. Dave Pell Octet getting us underway with today's show. Walking my baby back home. You have to be careful. Get the powder and all over your vest. And who wears that anymore? Nobody. There you go. Cleo Lane coming up. Cleo Lane with a tremendous range. I think it was 7 octaves. It's huge. Anyway, she's going to do a song here. Love Me is the name of the song. Standard Time is the name of the show. And you're on the Fabulous Phoenix Radio. I'm Thad, keeping you company for the next couple hours. Here's Cleo.

0: You probably wondered what happened.
1: What? Nobody wondered? Oh, anyway.
0: My friend Jerry's over building a chair. My wife needed a new desk chair.
1: And so, what we're doing is building a chair. And I thought, oh, Cleo will give me time. Well, she did, but not enough, I guess. Let's see. I'm going to do Benny Goodman here. This is a song that was instrumental first, had lyrics put to it. Rosie Clooney did it later on. Here's Benny Goodman, Memories of You. Pretty song.

0: Say, Frank.
1: What is it, Sam?
0: Would you do me a favor?
1: What do you want now?
0: Would you mind just taking it one more time?
1: From the top?
0: No, from the ending.
1: Wonderful.

Pretty song. That's Sinatra, of course, and Moonlight Mood in the name of the song. Standard time, the end of the show. Let me say hello to Terry, tuned in. Happy to have your company, as I am each and every time you do that. I thought I'd do a little Diana Krall here and have her dance in the dark. It won't bother me. I hope it won't bother you. Diana seems up for it. Shall we? If you will, please, just follow me. Don't step on my toes again, Diana.

The late Eva Cassidy, Blue Sky, for Sammy Kahn. Another great artist, gone way, way too soon. Let's say, let's go back some years, quite a few of them. This is a song from the 20s. This is Louis Armstrong's version of it. What did I do to be so black and blue? Louis Armstrong.

0: You know, that sound in Johnny Mathis all over the place, it is so identified with him, and it's such a good job he does on that. Maria, of course, from West Side Story on the old Standard Time show. I'll be making music until Kaz comes in later on, following me. So for you guys over in the UK, it'll be about 8 o'clock in the evening. And if you're on the other side of the world, it'll be 8 o'clock in the morning, but you know how that works. It's about, if you want to know now, about 17 before the hour, 43 past the last one. These are the Four Freshmen. The song, Their Hearts Were Full of Spring. Listen to the beginning. Four Freshmen have to get a chord, and they, well, you'll hear the whole thing happen for you here on Standard Time, starting right now.
1: 34, 229, 36.

Let's hear it for guys that sing a cappella. The Four Freshmen, of course, one of the pioneer groups of doing a cappella in really difficult harmony. Big influence on Brian Wilson and the Beach Boys and all of that. But there they are. The Hearts Were Full of Spring. And you hear they don't get it all the time. That was take 37, people, so you might want to know. Peggy Lee, song here, Remind Me, on Standard Time.

Peggy Lee, and the song is called Remind Me. I'm reminding you, they're tuned to the Fabulous Phoenix Radio. You're on board Standard Time. I'm Thad. I have a couple here from Perry Como. Start out with This Is All I Ask, and then another tune that you'll remember, Turn Around. Here's Perry Como on Standard Time.

Pretty song, Perry Como, of course, and Turn Around. Don't do it now. You'll see behind you. You probably don't want to do that. From Perry Como, we go to an interesting woman named Blossom Dearey. As I explained Blossom Dearey to you, she is the forerunner for Diana Krall and entertainers like that. And here's Blossom with Tea for Two. Wrapping up our number one.

Louis Prima and Keeley Smith there, and take a little bit of Sentimental Journey for you along the way. You know, they would be on 3 and 4 in the morning. They were starting. They were the lounge act, and it was late, and they had a kind of a wide range of audience there. Lots of the other acts were done, so they came in and watched that show. And there you go, high energy show, kind of a combination of standard jazz and rock and roll, and that was how they kind of played the music. They go, well, they want more than anybody needs to know. Got a point. Let me say hello to Ray. He's tuned in. Ray, happy to have your company today. If I can get the words out, there you have it. Here's Billie Holiday. Lover, Come Back to Me.

0: Thank you.
1: There you go.
2: Why, Billie Holiday from back
0: Thank
2: in the day.
0: Thank you very much, ladies and gentlemen.
2: No, she's going to go away. I thought I'd bring back Benny Goodman and put him in here. And how about This Can't Be Love, Benny Goodman.

Benny Goodman here on Standard Time. And, of course, we've got all kinds of music for you. That one, This Can't Be Love. My friend Jerry's been here. We've worked on a chair. It's been done now. That's why my one late. Anyway, but since Jerry's here, he was talking about this song, I thought I'd play it. This is Gogie Grant, or she was always introduced, Miss Gogie Grant, The Wayward Wind.

1956, that did really quite well for her. Gogie Grant and the Wayward Wind. Put her on the map here. For whatever reason, if that's the same song, I looked it up. It says it was a hit in the UK in 63, which is considerably amount of time later. Anyway, be that as it may, let's do a song. This is a Herman's Hermit song, I think. I always say it. But here are the Lennon Sisters. They're telling you this is kind of a hush.

Oh, the sound of Lennon Sisters there. You kind of have a hush. So I was thinking about sisters, people, and I thought, well, I'll play the Andrew Sisters, another set of sisters. This is the Ferryboat Serenade on Standard Time.

Hey, the Andrews Sisters, it's a Ferry Boat Serenade. I don't know exactly how they did that, but there you have it. That is the Boat Serenade. I know how they sang it. They sang pretty well. Ella Fitzgerald here. It's Only a Paper Moon.

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Thank you so much, and hello and welcome to our part of the show. We hope you'll enjoy the songs we've chosen. We like to start with a song from the picture, Lady Sings the Blues, and we hope you enjoy. Thank you.

Pretty bluesy. 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I like that song. It's interesting lyrics and done well. She's older. That's 1974, a live recording, obviously, that you heard. And I think it was done in L.A. at the Crystal something room, I think. Anyway, I don't know. Doesn't matter. No, it doesn't. Adam Mansell in the orchestra. And a singer, too. They're going to go sing in the rain. Let's go, kids. One, two, sing in the rain. Walk between the drops. It'll be fine.

0: Wait. Is this really a skill people argue about?
1: Yeah, I'm gonna have to say no.
0: Okay, let's go to the next one.
1: Okay.
2: Anything you can say, I can say softer.
3: I can say anything softer than you.
2: No, you can't.
1: Oh, gosh.
0: Really? Softer? Why did we get the junkie lines?
1: Yeah, thanks a lot, Jamie.
0: Okay, where's Tony and Tiffany?
1: I don't know.

Well, that's not evocative there. Anything you can do, I can do better. Certainly higher, longer, or lower. They took care of it all there. They did indeed. Standard time. Let me run you in about 27 minutes or so. Kaz will be here with some easy listening for you. Just stay right where you are. She's going to keep you company after I'm gone. That's what we do here on the Fabulous Phoenix Radio. We keep it company 24 hours a day, 7 days a week. This is Liza and her mama, Judy. Watch What Happens, name of the song here on Standard Time.

There you go, mama, daughter there, Judy and Liza. There you go. Watch what happens. I have a song here. This is one of the guys that they said, don't make this kind of an album. And he did anyway, which I was glad he did. This is Willie Nelson with some great American songbook music for you. This is, of course, Moonlight in Vermont. Willie Nelson style.

Willie Nelson. That's a nice job of that, don't you think? Pretty song with great pictures that it paints, Moonlight in Vermont, here on Standard Time. Keeping you company until Kaz comes in about 20 minutes or so. Here's a woman I've seen a couple of times. I have the pleasure of seeing her live, one in a workshop situation, and then in a concert with a great band. This is Tierney Sutton. My memory serves me, just she and the guitar on this one. You're Near is the name of the song. Pretty song, pretty voice. Here's Tierney.

Pretty, don't you think? I thought so. Tierney Sutton and Nearer, the name of the song. Oh, how about a little Nat Cole? And this is the end of A Beautiful Friendship, my friends.

If I'm not mistaken, and I surely could be, that's George Shearing on the piano, and that's his quartet in there, too. That's the end of A Beautiful Friendship. Nat Cole, of course. Let's do a little music here from Nancy Lamott, another of the artists that passed away too soon and rather tragically, but here she is accentuating the positive.

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And don't mess with Mr. In Between. No, no, no. You don't want to be doing that. No, not on your life. Let's see. How about the Ames Brothers? We had sisters. We'll do the Ames Brothers. No, no, no, no.

No. The sound of the Ames Brothers. You can always hear Ed Ames in there with a deeper voice. They were kind of a, they had nice harmonies and did a good job. A woman that had a relatively long-term relationship, but this never made sense to me, with Don Rickles. This is K-Star, and the tune is called Don't Tell Him What's Happened to Me.

K-Star. Oh, my golly. Hey, I got to get out of here and make way for Kaz. So let me do this. I thought I'd bring Nat Cole back one more once. It's unforgettable. I hope you'll join me again next time when we once again go back to the American Songbook. Have a marvelous week. I'll take care. You take care. I'll see you next time. Bye-bye.

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And occasionally, we enjoy making a chart out of your Phoenix favourites. Well, this year we're doing it again, but slightly differently. 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It can be all 60s, it can be all 70s, it can be half of each. And the same goes for the 80s and 90s as well. The voting is open now, but we'll close on Monday the 24th of August at 10 a.m. UK time. The Phoenix Radio Top 100s from the 60s, 70s and the 80s and the 90s. 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

0: and it just turned 8 o'clock. Thank you, Thad, for the past 2 hours of standard time. And oh no, this isn't Kaz. The gremlins have grabbed her by the scruff of the neck and said, "You're not doing the show tonight, Ducky." Instead, you're numbered with me for the next 2 hours. It's Hot Summer Nights. I'm Jerry Glassman.
1: I see the

Bill Withers and Grover Washington Jr., just the two of us. Starts off the next 2 hours on the Phoenix Radio. Starts off this Thursday evening edition of Hot Summer Nights. Only they're not really tonight. We've got a cool summer night tonight, but I, for one, am not complaining about that. So Kaz, unfortunately, has technical trouble tonight. Her computer made a decision about 45 minutes ago that it was going to be stupid and not do what it should do. And when computers make decisions like being stupid and not do what they should do, sometimes you reach the point where there's absolutely nothing you can do about it, especially with 45 minutes to go to showtime, which is the position Kaz has unfortunately found herself in. However, ever since Kaz started doing this show, I always thought, I really want to do this. Really fancy this show. Fancy sitting down with a couple of hours of great relaxing records. And by hook or by crook, I've got the chance to do it. This is Terry Clasper looking after you until 10 o'clock tonight. Hope you can stay with me. A few people already listening who I'll say hello to shortly. But if you'd like to join in the show today, maybe there's a relaxing tune that you'd like to hear. Or maybe you'd just like to say hello and make me feel warm and comfortable and wanted. That'd be nice. Terry at phoenixradio1208.com is my email address. 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And if there's a relaxing song I can play for you, let me know what it is. It'd be my pleasure and privilege to

two artists with something in common, and it's not what you might think. The two artists being Van Morrison and Moondance. Michael Bublé then, and a cover of a well-known song that's been recorded by zillions of people down the years, and that's All of Me. And I wonder if you might be able to hazard a guess as to what the thing that both those artists have in common is. Well, I won't keep you in suspense for too long, but I'll tell you because it's the fact that they're both apparently very moody when they're in concert. Now, I've never seen Van Morrison, but apparently he's really, really miserable. He doesn't like talking to the audience at all. But people said that about Michael Bublé, and certainly when I saw Michael Bublé in concert, he was personable isn't really a word you can use about artists in concert, is it? But very professional, very warm, very nice to the audience, very interactive and engaging as well. So, people listening in to Hot Summer Nights on this Thursday evening, the likes of Herbie, who's tuned in. Hello, my friend. Thank you for your request. I'll get that on very soon. Ian is tuned in too. He says, what a shame about Kaz and her technology. It's a real pain when it happens because, you know, you spend time putting the records together, putting the playlists together, which is more than can be said for this show, I don't mind telling you. And then the technology says, no, thank you. You're not going to do it tonight. Never mind, you can use it next week. And she's listening. Hello, Kaz. Thank you for being there. You've asked for a lovely record, which I'll play for you in a while. And also hello to Rob and Anna and Kathy, all of whom Kaz tells me are tuned in. Cara has had prawns for tea. She's had her iPhone die on her. That's on charge now, and she's tuned in too. Thank goodness she's got a nice Sonos system to listen on. Hopefully some of the music I'll play between now and 10 o'clock tonight will make that Sonos system work for its living. And equally, in the land of Sonos, hello to Adrian and Sue, both of whom are listening. Adrian has this meeting on Thursday evening normally, so he doesn't sort of wander in, one and the same, until about 9 o'clock normally, but the meeting was cancelled tonight, so he's here early. Welcome to you, Adrian. Welcome, Sue. And thank you, by the way, Sue, for a fine show today, even though you forbid me from taking part in the top 10 at 10. I'll forgive you. Don't say why I should, but I will. And they're the people I know who are listening at the moment. Let's look it over here on the email and make sure that no one's chiming in on there. No one's chiming in on the email. Quick flick to the text machine. And nothing there either. So, they're the people gathered round the wireless at the moment. They're the people, you're the people, who are tuned into Hot Summer Night on this very cool Thursday evening in Stoke-on-Trent. And lots of great records requested by you. I'll get round to playing some of those in a little while's time. Meanwhile, this song that I've not heard in a good while, from Vanessa Williams.

Vanessa Williams, Save the Best Till Last. I've heard that song absolutely ages. Lovely, lovely record. And brings back all sorts of, all manner of memories for me, that record does. Phoenix Radio on this Wednesday evening. No, it's not. It's a Thursday evening. See, I don't know whether I'm coming or going here. Just one of those things, really, that happens when you kind of get thrown in at the deep end and do a show really, really quickly. The records that people are asking for at the moment are absolutely beautiful. Something you fancy listening to today, do jump in and let me know what it is. Just a reminder once again that it's Terry, T-U-R-R-Y, at phoenixradio1208.com on the email. You can, of course, also reach me in the Telegram group, as many people are doing. And you can also text me too, and the text number is available on our website. Now, couple of weeks or so ago, I played the Gallagher and Lyle version of The Runaway, and that was the version that was the hit in America. And then on the Tea Time show a couple of weeks ago, I attempted to play the UK hit version of The Runaway from Mel Brooks, but it was unfortunately a live version of the song. Because I've got the opportunity to sit here and play gentle, relaxing records, thought I'd remedy my wrongs and play the version by Elkie Brooks that actually was the UK hit.

If you're in the northwest of the UK in the mid-70s to mid-80s, that song will bring back all manner of memories for you if you're listening to the commercial radio station for Liverpool Radio City. Because they used to have this thing called the Peaceful Hour. And when we were talking about this a while ago, we established the Radio City were the first radio station to do this, the first radio station to actually, you know, have a segment of a show every night, 7 days a week, that featured laid-back records. And it started off as just a one-hour segment of a show called Downtown from midnight till one, and then it became so popular that they had to extend it to 2 hours. And it became almost symbolic of Radio City. And that Gallagher and Lyle song, I think I first heard on the Peaceful Hour back in the day, from Scotland, Benny Gallagher, Graham Lyle, had nothing like the level of success in this country that they should have done. There's some great albums, some great singles too. That was the title track of the Love on the Airwaves album. And before that, it was Elkie Brooks with the Crackles. And the bacon frying, Ian said, great to hear the vinyl crackling on that. Sometimes it's nice to hear that, isn't it? Sometimes it's nice to hear the authentic vinyl crackling away there. And that was the UK hit version of The Runaway. Hi to Jay, who's listening.

58 minutes to wait till the next bus. Anyway, she dutifully waited the 58 minutes, and now she's home. Phew! Big sighs of relief. She said, thank God for that. I'm relaxing now. Jay, welcome. Thank you very much for listening. Lovely to have you there. Even though you might not know a lot of the records, I hope you enjoy them. If there is something you'd like to hear, make sure it's gentle. None of that bang, bang, bang stuff. Give me a shout. Let me know. Kathy has been on with a great request, which I'll do in a little while's time. And look, he's just popped up. Look, would you? Who's just popped up in the Phoenix Radio Telegram group. It's my friend Rhonda, who says, hello, Terry. I'm finally tuned in. Well, welcome to you, Rhonda. Thank you very much for being there. And Jay says she didn't miss the bus. It got cancelled. That's your story and you're sticking to it. Speaking of requests, the person who should be sitting in front of the microphone speaking to you now has requested a great, great song. This is Stevie Wonder, who, of course, started making hits in the back end of the 60s, did an awful lot of great stuff in the 70s, and then when he got to the 80s, everybody wondered, I think, whether or not Stevie Wonder could sufficiently adapt his style to continue to have hits. And the answer was, as demonstrated in the request from Kaz, he most certainly could.

record, that is Stevie Wonder and Overjoyed played for Kazoos. Not particularly overjoyed tonight because her computer went burr and prevented her from sitting here, well, not exactly here, but there, if you know what I mean. Only about 30 miles up the road, actually, in Birmingham, to be fair. I mean, if you got a wiggle on, you could have got yourself down here and done the show from here. All right, maybe not with 45 minutes to spare, but I'd have given you a drink and I'd have looked after you and I'd have, you know, I'd have done all the things that bears do. But never mind, you're sitting there in Birmingham relaxing, enjoying the records, which is really all that there is to it, I suppose. Herbie says, I wonder if Jaws would recognise it. Talking about braille displays here. And multiple sound cards and such like, and Windows Update is just a pig. That, so I used to broadcast up until, when I say used to, right, we're not going very that far in history or far back in history. I used to broadcast with a focused 43rd gen braille display, and at the end of the show last Wednesday, Windows Update kicked in and did its stuff, and for love nor money, since that Windows Update has happened, I cannot make Jaws see the braille display. Windows sees it sitting on the port, no problem. I cannot make it see it. Luckily for me, I've got a Mantis, and actually I'm glad I'm using the Mantis because I prefer the braille on the Mantis, in fact. But that's the joys of Windows Update. It busted it and won't work. It's sitting on the shelf now doing nothing. And Cass, if she had a helicopter, she could have got there nice and fast. You could have landed on the front lawn and the neighbours would have said, Terry, the neighbours would have said, what the hell's going on? What's that helicopter doing? Hello to Carol and Alex Shannon. Alex has sent me a lovely email telling me that he's listening live to the show tonight, along with Carol. Lovely to have you both there. Thank you very much indeed. If I can play something for you, do please let me know. Now, here's a record from my friend Ian up in Scotland. Well, I say my friend Ian, I've grabbed him as my friend. I'm sure you don't mind, mate, do you? I heard this song as a single, and then I went out and bought the album that the single came from. And from that point onwards, I became an absolute fan of this lady. She's recorded some lovely, lovely records down the years. And the kind of music just to sit down and chill out to, perfectly made for a hot or maybe cool summer night. Maybe we should just retitle this show tonight, Cool Summer Nights. Anyway, Ian requesting the wonderful Norah Jones.

0: You know, some of those records just bring a lump to the throat and a tear to the eye. That's one that does it for me, because it always reminds me of our great late friend Debbie Williamson, and it was her who asked Cara to play that version of All My Loving on, it would have been the Sunday Easy Listening Show back then, and it just kind of stuck after that, and lots of people enjoying that song, including Herbie. Lovely Beatles cover, he says, Christine Lavin and All My Loving. And before that, equally as beautiful, Norah Jones and Don't Know Why. And Ian did exactly the same as me. He heard that record and fell in love with it, and went out and bought the album, and he was telling me that he saw Norah Jones in the early 2000s at the Hammersmith Odeon. I bet she was brilliant, actually. Very acoustic, I would imagine, and really, really good. I would love to have seen her. And Ian says, Terry, he says, you can call me your friend. He said, you never know, one day we might meet, and when we do, I'll even bring some scotch pies with me. I read it wrong at first. I thought he said he'd bring a bottle of scotch with him. Now, wouldn't life be fabulous if he brought with him a couple of scotch pies and a bottle of scotch? How you talking?
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0: 12 minutes to 9, Thursday evening in the UK. And Roger Miller from 1965 for Jamie.
2: Trailer.

the brilliant Peggy Lee and Fever. And before that, I'm sorry, it was a bit of a cruddy remake of it because I grabbed it really quickly and didn't pay the attention I should have done. But it could have been worse. Roger Miller, originally a hit on both sides of the pond in 1965, and King of the Road, requested by Jamie. I've no idea why. 1965, Jamie wouldn't have a clue about 1965, but great record nevertheless. Thank you, Jamie, for asking for it. And hello to Rachel Walk, who's listening in, and she says, I've been doing my best to lurk. And then you played that Christine Lavin song, and that Christine Lavin song made me come out of my shell and say hello. Well, it was worth playing for that matter. Rachel said, you know, for all the years that we've been doing this radio thing together for, and it is a hell of a lot of years that we've been doing this radio thing together for, I think I started on Mushroom FM slightly before you. It's got to be what did you start? It's got to be 13-14 years we've been doing radio together. Anyway, she said, we've never met, and if I did meet you, I'd give you the biggest bear hug ever. Now that's something worth looking forward to. Maybe I need to put that on my bucket list or something. And Jay says it was Ez, apparently, who requested the Roger Miller song. I have no idea what it was, says Jay. No, I can understand that. Approaching 5 to 9. Oh, the first hour's gone. If you've asked for something, by the way, I do know about it. It's in the queue, and I'll get around to playing it in the next hour. And Kaz has told me about a couple of songs that Chris Maddox has asked for. And as Kaz usually does in this show, I'm holding the Chris Maddox requests till just on the last half hour of the show, because normally that's when Chris starts to listen live. But if you are there live, Chris, let me know, and I might be able to jump them forward in the playlist. You just never know. But if you used to listen to Love Changes Everything with Cara, which is a long-standing show. I mean, Love Changes Everything happened before COVID, and it saw many of us through the gruesomeness of COVID and the loneliness of COVID. That show, from 9 till 12 on Tuesday night, for the duration of COVID, was a show that so many people just held on to, and so many people got a tumultuous amount of companionship from. And Cara would regularly introduce us to new records that we'd never heard before. True to form, she's done the same again today from another Cara Holt, and this is a song I'd never heard before called I Don't Go Back.

She got a lovely voice, hasn't she? Cara Holt and I Don't Go Back, requested by Cara. And Cara's asked for the new song, which I'll play in the next hour of the show. And also on the request front in the next hour of the show, some for Herbie, some for Kathy as well, coming up. Jamie says, I think I've fallen in love with this song. Well, there we are, you see, Cara, you've done some good. Jay's fallen in love with the record we asked for. And Ian says, great song, Cara. The lady has a great voice. She does, doesn't she, Ian? And Herbie says, from what he told me about his schedule today, I don't think that Chris Maddox will be listening live. Well, we'll have to play the records anyway, won't we? And you'll catch them in the cloud. Because Chris spends more time with his head in the clouds than I do. And that really is saying something. Just 9 o'clock. Just under another hour to go of Hot Summer Nights today. This is Terry Clasper. And this is for Rhonda.

0: My dad could never remember the words to that record, but he always did the end bit, the doobie doobie doo bit. The Gov, Frank Sinatra, Oh Blue Eyes himself, and Strangers in the Night. And that was for Rhonda today. Thank you, Rhonda, for asking for that. You can't beat a bit of Frank Sinatra in a show like this. I would bound to have played something by him if you hadn't have requested it. So, still to come, requests in the pipeline, and still to come, more records that I've chosen that I hope you're going to enjoy. And of course, there's plenty of room still left for you to ask for something if you'd like to. Terry at phoenixradio1208.com is where I live on the email. In the Phoenix Radio Telegram group, where there's loads of people lurking and chattering away about no end of things. And of course, text messages available too if you're in the UK, North America or Canada. Please remember to shove the word Phoenix on the front of that text message, and also tell me who you are. Otherwise, I'll have to just refer to you as you, and that wouldn't be very good at all. On the email, Patsy Graham's been in touch. Hello, thank you for your request. I'll play that a little bit later on in the next hour, Patsy. Meanwhile, after the break, a record that Rachel Walk hasn't asked for, but I know resonates deeply with her.
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Always reminds me of Rachel, who is possibly one of the world's biggest Mark Knopfler fans, and saw him live once as well, even though it was one of those concerts that was kind of determined to happen, even though it wasn't the easiest thing they her and her late husband Ray ever went to. They had all sorts of problems getting to the concert, and Ray was having health issues and all manner of things, but it was one of the things that were just meant to be. And there are sometimes things like that, aren't there, that, you know, no matter what gets in the way, it happens. And the Mark Knopfler concert was one of them. Sailing to Philadelphia, played because it's a great record, and also played because I know that Rachel likes it, and the lady herself confirmed that she did as well. Hot summer nights on this Thursday evening, on a cool summer night here in the UK. And you know, last night I went upstairs to bed about, what, 9:30, something like that. And it was actually cool in the bedroom. I thought, what? Cool in the bedroom. And I was saying to the Tesco lady who came to my house to deliver my shopping earlier on today, you never thought, did you, that you'd live in the UK and be grateful for the fact that it's cool. Apparently, however, the hot temperatures are on the way back again next week, but kind of a couple of days of coolness, I'll live with that quite happily. If it means I can get a decent night's sleep, I don't know about you, I can't. My body clock is utterly bust at the moment as far as sleep is concerned. I get off, no problem at all. But then for some stupid reason, I wake up at 1:30 and then that's it. Although last night I thought I had a better night's sleep. However, my watch thought differently. My watch said to me when I woke up this morning, it's been a bad night's sleep. Make sure you get to bed early tonight to rebuild your energy, or whatever the phraseology is the damn thing uses. And that makes you feel really sort of deflated, doesn't it? You think you've had a great night and the watch thinks differently. Maybe I should just turn the damn thing off and on again. 9:12, at your request, thank you so much for them all. Kathy's been waiting ages to hear this Gloria Estefan classic. Some

She was never off the radio in the 80s with both the ballads and the disco records too. And the Gloria Estefan disco records you might hear some of in Disco Decades on Saturday evening from 8 o'clock in the UK. Adrian plays disco tunes from the 70s and 80s, which makes a lot of the disco records Gloria Estefan did qualify. The big ballad sound of Gloria Estefan for Kathy in Accrington, and Don't Want to Lose You Now. 18 minutes past nine, and I think it's tomorrow. That's a big, big day in the Shannon household, because if I remember correctly, if it's not tomorrow, it's certainly sometime over the weekend, but I'm reasonably sure it's tomorrow, that Carol Shannon celebrates her 52nd birthday. And on Carol's birthday, many, many moons ago, Alex and Carol got married. So consequently, Carol's birthday coincides with Alex and Carol's wedding anniversary. Whichever day it is over the weekend, you pair, I hope you have a lovely, lovely day. You've not had by any means a straightforward year this year with various things going on, particularly relating to Carol's health. So I really hope things are on the up for you. And this is a record that Alex has asked me to play that I know is very, very special to both of you.

One incredibly lyrically powerful song that is, and the John Michael Montgomery version of it for Alex, the version that he asked for, I was I Swear. And as I say, special day for Alex and Carol coming up. Hope you both have a lovely, lovely day and lovely, lovely year ahead. And as I say, lots of luck for the forthcoming year. Gotta be better. Although even the bad ones have got good bits in them too, haven't they? It's easy sometimes, isn't it, when you have a bit of a tough year to overly focus on the negativity. But sometimes it's good to think of the positivity as well. 24 minutes past nine. Terry Glasper here till 10 o'clock today. Then I go off into the sunset, maybe for some sleep, maybe for some tossing and turning, who knows. I will be awake bright and early in the morning though to listen to Kahara in the morning from 7. So you've got all the usual first thing in the morning things, including a brand new feature in tomorrow's show called The Summer of Your Life. And after a couple of cliffs, I'll tell you more about it.

I could be a millionaire if I had the money. I could own a mansion. No, I don't think I'd like that. But I might write a song that makes you laugh. Now that would be funny. And you could tell your friends in England you'd like that. But now I've chosen aeroplanes and boats to come between us.

returns to cold and poison into pain. It's such a shame, but who's to blame?

couple of songs from a couple of Clifford, T. Moorwood, and Home for Some Abroad. Rachel saying how much she likes that record and how little she knows about Clifford T. Moorwood. I once had the pleasure of meeting him. He was

broadcaster, used to absolutely love, and many musical tributes played to Wogan after his death, and that was a record that constantly used to pop up when people were talking about Wogan's musical likes and dislikes, and etc. And then the other Cliff Richard, and a Cliff song that doesn't get played much on the radio these days. I was going to play Miss You Nights, but I thought, no. Lovely though it is, everybody plays that record and you hear it so often. When Two Worlds Drift Apart, a Cliff Richard record that you hardly ever hear. And as I said, I once had the pleasure of meeting Clifford Seymour Wood. I used to regularly go to Beacon Radio in Wolverhampton with a friend of mine called Dick Fisher. And he used to do this Saturday evening show where he would meet people who were in the locality, and Clifford Seymour was, and Dick interviewed him, and I met him, and he was an utterly nice bloke, really, really nice gentleman, and you know, some of the people that you would meet never had the time of day for, you know, while the records are playing, they just sit there stunned and say absolutely nothing. Not the case with Clifford Seymour. He was a very, very pleasant man to talk to, and could be very relaxed in his company, which is what I hope you are, relaxed in our company. It's Hot Summer Night. This is Terry Clasper for 1 week only, you'll be relieved to hear. Here's till 10 o'clock, back to the record machine after that till 7 in the morning when Cara's here. And Cara, brand new feature tomorrow in the show called The Summer of Your Life. And she's asking you during August to select 10 songs that have got summer written all over them for you. And obviously, because the feature's only been done during August, and perhaps it'll ease into the very beginning of September, a very limited number of slots available. So, if you think of 10 summer records, and maybe a few memories to go with them too, drop Cara a line to Cara, K-A-R-A, at phoenixradio1208.com and let her know. I've done it for tomorrow, so poor old you. You've got to put it with some Terry tunes tomorrow in the Summer of Your Life feature. And then you've got to put it with me for real, as I'm back at 10 with the Friday version of the selection. Right then, speaking of Cara, in our last hour together, I played a record by Cara Holt, which I and most of us had never heard before, and it went down rather well. A number of people saying they were off maybe tomorrow to find out more about her and saying how much they liked her voice. I wonder if you'll feel the same about Cena Vale. This is another record that Cara has asked for that I've never heard before, and this is I'll Say Yes to You.

Cara said, I love the lyrics to that song, and I can see why. Cena Vale and I Say Yes to You. And if you like new records like that, then you might enjoy our Heritage Chart Hour here every Sunday from 2 o'clock in the UK. Cara presenting that show for the next couple of weeks, although hopefully after that we should have Martin Miles back on the air once we've clambered through a few technical issues that are preventing that from happening at the moment. But current number one in that chart is a great ballad from Mal Pope. Maybe hear that and some of the new records, never know. You might even hear that song from Cena Vale as well in the Heritage Chart Hour this Sunday from 2 o'clock. And I've got a Luther Vandross record here underneath my thumb, and I don't know whether to play it or not, because Herbie Allen says, well, it's all right, he says, because when all those Terry tunes are playing tomorrow and you're recording The Summer of Your Life, I'll be fast asleep. I think you should wake up, especially for the occasion, mate. Actually, no, on second thoughts, I probably wouldn't either. You can't go wrong, can you, with a bit of Luther and Herbie requesting Here and Now.

A Love Changes Everything classic, and a song that's become a real Phoenix favourite down the years. So Larry Graham, One in a Million, You. And ahead of that, by request for Herbie, the incredible Luther Vandross and Here and Now. And Ian's discovered that the vocals on the two records that Cara's asked for today, the Cara, what's it, and the Cena thingy, are both AI generated voices, and Ian feels a bit bad that he's found that out. It's incredible what they're doing with AI these days, and I think, you know, it's going to the point now where whilst still a hell of a lot of talent lies within vocalists, an equal amount of talent lies with the way that people deploy and utilize AI so creatively. I mean, a great example of that is Darren Hartland's project, the Tina Christian project. So don't feel bad, Ian. It's great to know these things one way or another. And I personally don't think that it detracts from the brilliance of the records at all. Two songs to go on this evening's Hot Summer Nights. And Jay, I don't have time to play your request, I'm afraid, but I do have time to play this request from Patsy Graham from David Gates. Yeah.

from the David Gates Songbook, an album which I had bought for me for Christmas many, many moons ago. And I've got it on my Sonos system now, and it's an album that I regularly go back to because it's a beautiful compilation of David Gates' solo records, like that one, Love Is Always 17, and a lot of the Bread stuff as well, requested by Patsy. So Chris Maddox isn't listening live, so I'm going to leave the two requests that he asked Kaz to play in Kaz's safe and capable hands. She'll no doubt play them for you, Chris, next week when she's back where she should be in the hot summer night's chair. Meanwhile, from me, thank you so much for having me on tonight. I hope I've done a reasonable job, although can't do it like Kaz. I'm back tomorrow with the selection at 10 o'clock in the morning. If you'd be with me then, I'd love to have your company. Gonna leave you with one of those lyrically profound songs, especially the opening line, whatever it is, we'll keep till the morning, haven't we both got better things to do. Thanks for listening. Whatever.

Melissa Manchester and Midnight Blue brings our live shows to an end for this Thursday. Record Machine will look after you between now and 7 a.m. in the morning, and then it's time for Friday's Car in the Morning. Thanks for listening. Bye-bye.

Sometimes it's nice to have a place to chill out with friends, particularly when the weekend's coming. If you're looking for a place like that, you'll find it every Friday at the Phoenix Radio Wine Bar, hosted by Rachel Work. She'll serve your favorite wine, including a flight of red, white, and rosé every week. You can even buy the House of Flight by requesting a set of three songs with red, white, and rose in the titles. If wine isn't your thing, that's okay. Rachel is sure to have something you like. She's always willing to take requests as well. The Wine Bar is a great place to chat with friends and listen to wonderful music. So stop by, relax, and get ready for the weekend at the Wine Bar every Friday at 6 p.m. UK time, which is usually 1 p.m. Eastern, only on Phoenix Radio.

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1: It's a rockin' good way.
0: And I'd love to rock. How about you?
1: And baby, you got what it takes.
0: Ain't that so? You dig the rock?
1: I say.
0: Cool.
1: Stay out of my spot.
0: Oh, yeah. Oh, yeah. Yeah, I like your spot, though, you know.

0: was growing up, Sunday tea in our house was something special. Various members of the family were present, or even family friends, sitting round a table, talking about the week you've had, or maybe the week that you've got coming up, what you're looking forward to, what's been happening, and just generally catching up with one another. Terry's recreating that for you, here on Phoenix Radio, every Sunday afternoon, between 4 p.m. and 7 p.m. in the UK, that's 11 a.m. and 2 p.m. on the East Coast of America. It will include great music, some features, and of course, it's Terry, so lots of great chat. I'll be there. Hope to see you there too, round Terry's tea table, for tea time at Terry's, right here on Phoenix Radio.
1: 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I always ask for more. And they call me Mr. Natural.

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Then I pull out a Hostess Twinkie and I pop it in my mouth. 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But at night I'm a junk food junkie. Good Lord, have pity on me. 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

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He said, uh-uh, don't come.

I'm Harry Mason, here to give you an invitation to come and join me every Friday night at 8 UK, 3 US Eastern, when I will open up the Chicken Shack to bring you some great music from the 1960s, 1950s, and in the last half hour, going back to the 1940s. We'll have a featured artist each week, and also Glenn Miller will be here in the second hour. So why don't you come and join me for some wonderful nostalgia every Friday night, right here on Phoenix Radio.